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2: 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First, the starters for Northwestern Oklahoma State. They are the Rangers under the direction of fifth-year head coach John Bingesser, who's actually a native of Beloit. Nice guy. Talked to him a couple of times this week. This is the first time he's ever been here at the Health and Sports Center. And like most folks, he's pretty impressed. Their starting libero is Jaden Padilla. She is a senior from Gardner, Kansas. Then the international flavor on this team. On the right side is Tess Dezana. Dezana, 6'1", senior from France. Also starting up front, and they do have a little bit of size, a native of Brazil. Kameli Baez. Mia Zetakowski will start in the middle, and she rolls at 6'3". Starting on the outside, Andrea Georgevic. She is a native of Serbia. In the middle, Ivani Blackwood. Blackwood is a 5'9 senior from Costa Rica. Now, they have gone through a couple of different setters this year. Setting today, they've gone with Katie Wattis. Wattis is a 5'5 junior from Texas. And also starting tonight for the Rangers is Kayla Thomas. She is a 5'10 junior from Lancaster, Texas. Here's the starters for the Lopers under the direction of longtime head coach Rick Squires, assisted by Samantha Hammond and Maddie Cook. Former Loper, glad to see Alina still around the program, and Owen Heller is a student assistant. In this 6-2 system, this is the way UNK has been starting out. The freshman, Ellie Ekman, has been very impressed with. The freshman from Lincoln will start at that center spot. Ellie Spang, the returning second team All-Conference libero, 5'5", a native of Fort Wayne, Indiana. Grace Schmetting, the transfer from Fort Hays State, has been everything the Lopers thought and hoped she would be. The 5'11 native of Olathe. Bryn Stoll starts on the right side, 6'5". She is also a native of Olathe. Then in the middle, Megan Liedl, a second-year player out of Germantown, Wisconsin. She's been playing well, did some nice things out in California. And then on the outside, Carly Purdy, the returning honorable mention All-American six-footer from North Platte. And Sydney Davis will start in the middle, a six-footer from Dannebrog. If you haven't seen, great, great story on Sydney and her journey as a dual-sport athlete here at UNK that was pumped out this week by the UNK news service. Tyler Ellison put that together. If you missed it, you can find it at Lopers.com or go to KRVN.com. You can read it there as well. That is the look at tonight's starting lineups, brought to you by Pony Express Chevrolet and Buick of Gothenburg and Pony Express Ford of Minden. Our opening serve is just ahead and all season long. That is brought to you by Amanda White with Shelter Insurance in Kearney. Lopers tonight, if you're not watching along, they're in their blue, white, and gold uniforms. Players' numerals toward the lower end of the back in gold trim. Those are pretty snazzy. And the Rangers tonight with a combination of white jerseys, black down the sides, black shorts, and Rangers in red on the back. This is a fifth all-time meeting between these two programs. UNK has won the previous four. The Lopers come in ranked seventh in the country. They have won eight in a row. Certainly done a great job of bouncing back after that shocking loss down in Dallas to start the season. Lopers just don't lose early on, especially getting swept. They were swept that day by Colorado Mesa. And for Northwestern Oklahoma State, 6-5 on the year. Those six wins, they've already matched their outcome of a year ago. Talking to Coach Bingesser this week, he said he really likes his crew, and he says they've done some good things to looking for a much better year. Lopers have the libero, Ellie Spang, in the white jersey tonight. And the Rangers begin this one with the serve from Wattis. And UNK has issues playing it, and that's an early point for the Rangers. So Northwestern Oklahoma State goes up 1-0 over the Lopers. And Wattis will sling this one. Schmetting, they sent it right side. Brinstuhl brought the heat, couldn't find the floor. Dug out by the Rangers. The Lopers attack near side. Carly Purdy over the double team and put it down. Her 83rd kill. Of course, she racked up almost 400 of those a year ago. Side out for the Lopers. We are tied at one. Ellie Spang on the serve. Sydney Davis rotates in up front. Spang serves it across right to left. The Rangers go outside on the left. We have an early call, and it goes against Northwestern Oklahoma State as they were trying to set it up to DeZuni, and DeZuni could not convert, and the Lopers get the point 2-1. Whistle before she even took the swing. Here's Spang, did so many great things last year for the Lopers, and that is an ace. Went toward the far line. That ate up Kayla Thomas. That is already the 14th ace for Ellie Spang. Well, she's just become a surgeon along that back line. Three straight for the Lopers, up 3-1 here in the first. Glad to have you along tonight here at the Helton Sports Center. First night of the Rosella Meyer Classic, and now Spang with a service error. Hits that one into the tape, side out, back to the Rangers. And on serve for them is Andrea Georgievic. And Georgievic, the native of Serbia. Again, they are represented by four different countries on this roster. A lot of transfers as Coach Dingetzer tries to get things turned around. And Georgievic will swing the serve across. Smetting passes left side. Purdy went down the line. Kept alive by the Rangers. They attack near side. Trying to hammer that one home was DeZuni. Lopers got a touch on it. UNK will get it on a free ball. Ekman backs it. Stoll comes hard. Went over the block. Dug toward the deep left corner and a long rally. Lopers control. Ekman leaves it high. Swatting was Davis. Couldn't find the floor. Rangers with a chance right side. Was it touched by the Lopers? And it was. And the kill goes to Tess DeZuni. And she went over the top and got the kill. And the Rangers have come back with two straight to tie it up at three. A nice crowd here for volleyball. Of course, this match starting about 40 minutes later than it was supposed to. Georgievic with the serve, left to right. Lopers handle. Here comes Purdy. Oh, and that was blocked back. Wow. DeZuni was there along with Miantinikowski. And they rebuked that one. You do not see that happen all that often to Carly Purdy. And the Lopers trail this thing 4-3 here in the first. Georgievic will hammer it with the right hand. Just cleared the tape. Lopers attack down the middle. Sydney Davis tomahawks that one home with the right hand. The six-footer from Danabrog with her 51st kill of the year. And the Lopers get the serve back tied up at four early on tonight. And here's Callie Squires, part of this two-setter system for the Lopers. And she'll bomb it away. Of course, after starring at Kearney Catholic, went to Iowa Western Community College. She just happened to know some people here in Kearney with the Loper program, and she ends up playing for the blue and gold. Flat-footed serve with a right-hand line drive. Rocket serve. Rangers attack down the middle, and tipping it home is Mia Sidikowski. She will get the kill, hung in midair. Didn't hit it all that strong. Her 71st kill of the year in the native of Brazil. She's a long way from home. We'll get the point for the Rangers as Northwestern State of Oklahoma up over the Lopers, 5-4. They serve it across, left to right, good pass up front. Squires got it to Davis. Oh, that was a bullet. A bazooka shot, middle of the net as she clobbered that one off of Miantinikowski. It was diving for cover as Sydney Davis got it. 5-5, Lopers on serve. And here's Taryn Arbuthnot, the pride of Sumner, where the walk-on has come on and gotten a lot of early playing time here in the first month of the season for the Lopers. Good serve across, right to left. Two teams battle for it at the net, and UNK wins a point. Sydney Davis was in the middle that time, just creating chaos for the Lopers. And UNK up 6-5. Arbuthnot, the all-stater from SCM, and she'll pound it with the right hand. played deep middle back. High set right side, waiting him. That was not on target. Mazzoni hit that one middle of the tape.

0: And UNK stretches the lead to two here in the first, 7-5. Looking for their ninth consecutive win. Just trying to fine-tune some things this weekend before conference play begins on Wednesday at Hayes. Good hard serve from Arbuthnot again. Rising high is Blackwood, and she'll explode with a quick set down the middle. Ivani Blackwood, 5'9 senior from Costa Rica, able to hammer that one off of the Loper block side out back to Northwestern State of Oklahoma. Trailing the Lopers 7-6. Again, they come in 6-5. They've seen MIAA competition earlier this year. Lost in Joplin to Missouri Southern. Squires bump set McNair. Cross-court shot. That one goes for the hands. Deep left backside. Zani couldn't handle it. And Bryn McNair with a missile that time. She's able to rock that one to sleep with a right hand. For 21st put away of the year. 8-6 UNK. Lopers back on serve. Here's Julia Davenport, 5'6", third-year player from La Vista. Kind of found her role last year as a serving specialist, and that's kind of what she's done so far this year for UNK. Attacks with the left hand, floats it just down. Second service error for the Lopers. She was trying to pin that one in the deep right corner, and alertly, Celia Mbaya got out of the way. Looked at her shoe tops, and she made the right call. So 8-7, UNK here in the first. Bombing the serve away was Thomas for the Rangers. Lopers attack with McNair. Tried to push it through. Ball is loose along the back line. Thomas with the overpass. The Lopers go up high. There's Lidl with the kill. Her first attack of the match. Lidl and Arbuthnot. Certainly a couple of surprises here in the first month of the season. And she got a great feed that time from Callie Squires as she extinguished that one with a big right-handed smash. Lopers up 9-7 in the first. L.A. Ekman, the 5'9 freshman from Lincoln Southwest. Well, it was a frozen rope right to left. Blackwood has it blocked back on the Rangers' side. They'll attack from the left side. Georgievich couldn't put it down. Lopers near side, off-balance shot. Schmetting, and it's down. Oh, what a shot that time from Gray Schmetting. Off balance. We will see this on Loper Vision. She just reared back over her right ear, put that one over the top of the block, and put it down on the corner to give the Lopers their largest lead here the first set, 10-7. Line drive rocket serve again from Ekman. Went toward the back line for the Rangers. Zay attack dug by Ekman. Spang underneath it. Sets it right side, waiting. Bryn Stoll couldn't find the floor in the corner. It was Doug Georgievich against the double block of the Lopers. Nearly went down. Great recovery by the Rangers. They're playing well. Lopers have it right side of the floor. Ekman to Stoll, and the off-balance shot finds the donut in the middle. Coach Bengesser knew where it was going, trying to direct his team to get there, and didn't happen. And the Lopers up four, and Northwestern Oklahoma State would like a timeout. UNK leads it 11-7. We're back to Carney after this from KRVN Sports.
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0: UNK on a bit of a roll here, and they lead it 11-7 as the Rangers took the timeout. They go to Blackwood, tries to drive it down against UNK. The Lopers got the tip. They set up Lidl, hit it off the net, slowed it up, dug by the Rangers. Georgievich will try to put that one down, and Bryn Stoll was there. She normally doesn't get a lot of blocks, but she smothered that one right inside the pin. And the long run for the Lopers continues as they lead it 12-7 here in the first. Great block that time from Stoll. Good things happening for the Lobers with Ekman on serve. Another rope went down the right side. Back set, waiting, attacking with the left hand was Maya Matthias. Couldn't put it down for Northwestern State. Stool goes high. Went into the rafters. That big right arm of hers, and she gets the kill as she hammers it down. She's chopping some wood here in the first set for the Lopers off that right side. And UNK extends the lead to 7. 13-7. Beckman dialed in from the deep right corner. Line drive serve. Went that time to Thomas. Georgievich against a Loper block. Has it slung right back at her. UNK's blocking everything now. And a miss hit. Maya Matthias hits that one out by a couple of feet along the back line. And what an explosion by the Lopers. This was a 7-6 match. They've run away and hit, having scored 7 out of the last 8. Up 14-7 here in the first set. And we'll have the Lopers again tomorrow at 5 against Hastings College. Ekman with a floater right down the highway. They set up Georgievich. Couldn't drive. Nicely dug from her knees by Arbuthnot. A back row for the Lopers. It's on Northwestern State of Oklahoma's side. Couldn't put it down. Arbuthnot with another dig. Left side Schmetting. Brought the hammer that time. Nicely dug. Middle back by Thomas. They'll flip it over with a free ball from Georgievich. Lopers have it. Ekman sets high. Oh, Schmetting. Look for a dent on the floor. And she exploded into that one with a right hand. Some fury from the former Fort Hays State Tiger, and she drops the anvil that time on the Rangers, and it's 15-7 UNK here in the first set. Ekman's doing a great job of taking apart the Rangers' back line. Flipped over on UNK's side. Spang sets it high. Right pin stole. Shot was deflected. Kept airborne. Georgievich out of system. Couldn't find the floor. Lopers have it. Schmetting's been on fire. And she continues to sizzle as a roll shot is directed through a couple of defenders and put down along the back line. 16-7 UNK here in the first set. So after a slow start, they've started to turn it around against Northwestern Oklahoma State. And Ellie Ekman, 5'9 freshman, is doing some damage, not with aces, just serving really tough. Georgievich over the top of the Loper block with two hands. UNK kept it alive, exploding his Lidl right on top of the Loper logo, and she hammers that one down. He's been locked and loaded to start this match. Again, it was 7-6. It's now 17-7 UNK. And the Rangers just desperately needing a side out at this point. Ekman again zeroed in. Fired that serve at Thomas, rising high. Mbemba couldn't put it down. Lopers with the dig from Arbuthnot. Stole over the top of the block. Couldn't find the floor. Dump shot nearly went down. Great recovery by the Lopers. Schmetting with a short free ball inside the 10-foot line. High set. Black went off of hand. She gets the kill. Those quick sets. She's 5'9", but she can jump out of the gym. Second time she's exploded on that play for the Rangers, and they needed it. They get the side out, but they're down 17-8. Right now there, a little libero. Jaden Padilla in there. She started her career at Missouri Western. Floating serve, Arbuthnot. Great pass to Ekman. Set it up. Schmetting rifles it down again. Oh, check her temperature. She's burning up tonight. Here at the Health and Sports Center's Grace Schmetting is just hitting rockets for the Lopers and puts another one down. Those have been tough shots. She's working the back line like she's at the U.S. Open. Lopers up 10, 18-8. Good serve from Schmetting on the slide, rising through and getting the kid. His kill is Mia Tenikowski. That was a slow developing slide with an near side. The tall Brazilian reached back and put that one down as she found the floor against the Lopers off of the block. Side out, back to the Rangers on serve, trailing UNK 18-10. Spang got in front of a tough serve. Purdy tries to tap it across. Play back on UNK's side. Ekman. Oh, great work. She acted like she was going to go quickly in the middle. Instead, just a center dump. And that one found the floor pretty easily for the kill. Nicely done. Talking to Coach Squires this month, they've been very, very impressed with Ellie Ekman. The freshman has come in and done some great things. 19-9, UNK. Ellie Spang with the serve. Punch back on the Rangers side. Now falls over the tape. Lopers have it. Bumps at right side. Stole. Couldn't deliver the goods that time. Dug by the Rangers. They go outside left again. There's Sidney Davis being Sidney Davis. Returning the attack from DeZunny and putting it down with a big monster block. Her 35th of the year. 20-9. UNK here in the first set. Spang leaps into the sky. Punches a rainbow serve over. Went short. And another ace block from Sidney Davis. She stonewalls Mintz. Sinikowski says, get that shot out of here. That was a solo detoured effort from Sidney Davis to slam it right back down. 21-9, Lopers in the first set. Spang with a rainbow serve again on the slide. DeZunny blocked by Sidney Davis. She's throwing her own block party right now. Mbaya couldn't put it out. Lopers attack. Carly Purdy brought the flamethrower that time. Dug out of the back row. Flip down the near side. UNK in control. Purdy again waits off the bump. Set off of hands and out. It was redirected out back to the right side by DeZunny, who tried to get the block. 22-9 UNK. The Lopers hitting a robust 464 in this first set. Northwestern State of Oklahoma underwater now, hitting negative 030. Spang again, having a productive trip at the service line. And another big block. Davis and Stoll there, attacking with Cecilia Mbaya, and she had no chance. She's at 5'5". She had 6 foot and 6'5 waiting for her. We had to like the Lopers' chances there. 23-9. Great run of serve by Spang. Went short again. Overpass. Lopers have it. Ekman sets. Left side. Purdy lines up and hammers that one off of hands. And quickly set point for UNK. Leading it 24-9. Again, it was 7-6. And Arbuthnot kind of got the party started. Ekman served well. And Spang trying to finish things up. Crowd rises as one. She approaches it with a right hand. Win it, Thomas. Pass goes to the left side. DeZunny couldn't put it down. UNK with the dig. Back set. Stole for the first set. And she fires a missile off the right pin. Down in the deep left corner. And UNK, as expected, dominates in the first set. Downing the Rangers 25-9. Second set from Carney's just ahead tonight from KRVN Sports.
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0: Jason Jorgensen back with you tonight from Buckle Court. Lopers in that first set hit a blistering 500. They go on a big run. They take apart Northwestern Oklahoma State 25-9. Grace Schmidt with a couple of kills. Bryn Stoll with two. Megan Lita with two. Sydney Davis with a couple of big-time blocks. Lopers up 1-0. And Schmetting with just a dart fired across on their serve. Pizzoni, cross-court shot dug by Spang. UNK will move it over with Schmetting. It's Purdy and Liedel and Stoll up front. Here's a big blast down the middle from Pizzoni. That one had some French dressing on it. She's able to rip that one through. The native of France. And Northwestern State of Oklahoma. Oklahoma State leads it 1-0. They led briefly in the first set. Georgievic will hammer it across with a right hand. Right down the highway. Spang has issues with it. Lopers just have to open up a free ball here. Quick set down the middle. Dozuni finds an alley. Puts that one down. Two quick kills for her to start off the second. Northwestern Oklahoma State up 2-0 again. Division II school there in Alva, Oklahoma, town of about 5,000. It just straddles that Kansas-Oklahoma border. Georgievic will lock and load the serve. Lopers all of a sudden struggling to pass, and then move it back over on free ball. Come the Rangers. They set it up right side. Able to drive it down was Mian Sidakowski. Lopers with a dig. Bryn Stoll. Off-balance roll shot. Not hard enough to find the floor. Slug back over on the Lopers' side. Schmetting to Ekman. Back set. Stoll hammers that one down in the deep right corner. Again, when you watch her attack and when she is on, it's like a thunderstorm in mid-July just coming across the horizon. And you see it on the replay. That time some thunder and lightning from the Kansas native to get the Lopers on the board in the second. Down 2-1, up 1-0. Spang's been serving bullets tonight. Here's Thomas, flips it over the block and flips it out. She knew she had a huge double block in front of her on the far pin and whips that one out of play along the back line by a couple of feet. 2-2. Errors tonight. That is the eighth for the Rangers. UNK with just one. And they were very efficient, especially in their last matchup out in California. Spang with a good serve. Sydney Davis got her left hand on the ball. Kept it airborne. We'll flip it over on the free ball. Waiting down the middle. Timing was off. Lopers get another chance. Ekman sets it. Purdy tipping. Massages it in. Over a couple of defenders in front of her face at the net. Boy, painted that one. Just inside the near line. She has all the tricks. Why, she became an All-American last year for the Lopers. And UNK goes up one in the second, 3-2. They just won the first 25-9. Spang, locked and loaded from the service line. Directed that one at the libero. Padilla, waiting and swinging and being denied was Dozuni. A big, huge double block in front of her near side. Carly Purdy and Sydney Davis slammed the back door. Specifically, it was Purdy for two Lopers. Coach Squires told me this week he has been impressed with how the Lopers have blocked so far. That has been a strength. Big tomahawk shot from Mian Sidakowski. Couldn't get on the rock home. Lopers throw it over in a free ball. Swinging that time was Dozuni. She just ripped that one through the Loper defense for a kill toward the near side. Her third kill of the night. They do have a couple of sluggers and punchers out there. and DeZuni and Miasiakowski. If we have time here, I'll tell you how Miasiakowski is spelled. Here is Padilla with a short serve. Gophers have some issues with it, but then we'll get the point. There's a soft overpass up front. Ivani Blackwood was there for the Rangers, but just couldn't slam it home. And UNK gets the point. A 5-3 in the side out. It's Callie Squires, 6 foot, 30-year player. They've kind of changed the terminology now in college. You're not really considered a freshman or a sophomore. When you have 5 years to play five, they kind of list their year you're on in school, which makes sense. Squires with the serve, right to left. Shot from the Rangers, popped over. Lopers have it, and Squires sets up Sydney Davis. Another arrow off of her right hand. Native of Dannebrog, placing it wherever she wants. She hammered that one between a couple of defenders in the deep right corner, 6-3. Again, if you have not had a chance to check out that great story done by UNK News this week, you should check that out at lopers.com or krvn.com. Squires in the serve, Lopers up three in the second, leading one set to none. They tip the shot at the net. They set it up pretty off. Balanced shot. Couldn't massage that one in with a right hand. Thomas left side over the Loper block. Dug middle back by Schmetting. Loper's long pass. Able to tip it home was Purdy. Bump set right side to Zuni. Waits and crackles that one through and misses. Zuni misfired along the back line. 7-3. And do the Rangers want a timeout? And they will call a timeout. Northwestern Oklahoma State, I think, will challenge this. And while they do, we'll take a break. Lopers up 7-3 in the second, up one set to none. It's UNK Volleyball tonight from KRVN Sports.
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0: Jason Jorgensen back with you from the Health and Sports Center. The challenge here with the Lopers up 7-3. Northwestern Oklahoma State challenging this as they have the tack from DeZuni. Sydney Davis was over there with her hands reaching to her left at the net trying to get the block. Of course, there's only two people here in the facility who are privy to this replay right now, besides our great crew with Loper Vision with Jeff Babel and his bunch. But one is our official, the other is me. Now, in the past, I will admit I have been terrible at this. Even though I'm only, 6 feet away from a pretty good-sized monitor in front of me. If I were officiating, and they've got three or four different views here of it. This is what makes the Health and Sports Center so great. Nobody else in the league's got camera angles and stuff like this with Loper Vision. I would say this should probably be the Rangers' point. But it is not up to me, as our replay official has made her determination. And what is the call? See if I can start off the year 1-0. Nope. Loper's point. They ruled that Sydney Davis did not touch the ball as it went whipping through her hands. So UNK in front 7-3 here in the second set. Up one set to none. They dominated, winning at 25-9. Again, looking to go to 5-0 all time against Northwestern Oklahoma State. Here is Callie Squires, part of this two-setter system for the Lopers. She is middle of the back line, served it hard right down the highway. High set left side. Thomas out of the hands of Bryn McNair, and she'll get the kill. McNair was there, couldn't come up with the solo block against Kayla Thomas. Have a crafty player for the Rangers. She gets the kill, and they're back within 3-7-4. Again, a team that comes in 6-5. Talk to their coach, John Biesgesser. Biesgesser, a native of Beloit. I asked him, why they decided to come up there. He said, why not? He said, we'll get some good competition. Not all that far of a drive, less than 6 hours. So he was interested in bringing his team to Kearney for the competition. So Tess DeZuni all lined up and ready to spark this serve for the Rangers. The 6'1 senior will float the serve down the highway. Spang, high pass to Squires, left side, Purdy. Is tipped up front, kept off the floor by the Rangers. Bump set to Thomas, unable to clear it on the third hit. Had a big block in front of her, and UNK will win the point 8-4 as it did not clear the net on the third hit. And here's Taryn Arbuthnot in to serve for the Lopers. Did a great job in that first set. Again, she's been playing about through three rotations each match. She's played in every match so far for the Lopers. It was a near ace. Thomas, left side from the 10-foot line, couldn't put it down. Dug by Arbuthnot for the Lopers. They go down the middle. Sydney Tavis whacks that one through. Look out below. She is just hammering torpedoes tonight right off the Loper logo in the middle. Her third kill. 9-4 UNK. Northwestern Oklahoma State has not really consistently been able to put up much of a block tonight. Arbuthnot with a serve, right to left. Thomas tries to push it through. Played by Squires and the Lopers. They set it up. Tough bump set from Spang to Schmetting. Just tried to do too much with that ball on that pass that time. Schmetting couldn't get there. A rare error for the Lopers tonight. Serve goes back over to Northwestern Oklahoma State. The Rangers on serve. Down 4 in the second. 9-5. UNK leads it. 1-0. Kayla Thomas unloads it. Left to right. Squires spin. Schmetting was on fire in the first set. Continues to be. Well, those off-balance shots that she can come up with off the pin. Gets another one to put her down for her 65th kill of the year. 10-5 UNK. And Julia Davenport sneak in and serve. Ellie Spangled apart. Lopers have McNair, Schmetting, and Lidl up front. Comes Davenport, the left-handed serve. Win it, Padilla, high set, left side. Georgievich tried to drive it through. The Lopers slow it up. Here comes McNair off the right side and slam dunks that one with the right hand. Didn't get all of it, but sometimes it's where you put it, not how hard you hit it. And that's what Bryn McNair was able to do that time, the native of Imperial. She's got sisters here watching her tonight. They were former Lopers. 11-5 at UNK in the second up, 1-0. Knuckleball serve from Davenport. Rising high Blackwood. Great dig by Davenport. And UNK gets it back over the net. Blackwood again over the top of the block. UNK will pass to Squires. Back near pin. Schmetting off of hands and gets the kill. Fourth kill of the night for Schmetting. When I was told that she was transferring to UNK, I was pretty excited about that. I remember watching her play over the years when we called the matches between the Lopers and the Tigers, and I knew we were getting a good one who could certainly help out UNK. 12-5 UNK. Davenport with a rocket serve down the near side. She's unable to, however, to come back and pancake it up at the 10-foot line for the Lopers as the Rangers get the point to trim the lead down to 6, 12-6 in the second. Lopers in command tonight after winning the first 25-9. That was nicely played by the Rangers. That was a quick little move by their setter, Katie Wattis. Lining up the serve and blasting it across is Blackwood. The Lopers go down the middle. Lidl continues to sizzle. And she got the set behind her right ear and rocked that one to sleep with a right hand. Her third kill. She had 10 kills last time out. Lopers' big win out in California. If she continues to swing like that, she's going to get some opportunities for the Lopers. They're up 7 in the second. Here comes Ellie Ekman, who just took apart the Rangers in the first set with her serving. Knocked back and forth. Lidl punches across with the right hand. The Rangers reload. Wattis off the left side. Arbuthnot with a beautiful dig. Middle back for the Lopers. Schmetting out of system. Deflects it through and gets the point. She was swinging from the near side. It was blocked. Flew off from the left side and hit the floor. Schmetting leads the Lopers tonight with 5 kills. Hitting 875. I said checkered temperature earlier. I wasn't kidding. 14-6 Lopers in the second. Ekman from the deep right corner. Strikes that serve across a near ace. Bombed over on the Lopers' side. Spang to Ekman. Lidl over the top of the block and put it over the top of Mian Sinikowski. Megan Lidl continues to play some efficient volleyball for the Lopers in the middle. They're 15-6. again, her story, she just kind of showed up from Wisconsin, was impressed with the program from what she'd seen, became a Loper, saw a little bit of playing time last year, playing a lot early on this year, and she gets a block and a kill for UNK in the middle of the net, and UNK sprinted out to a 10-point lead here in the second, 16-6, after they won the first 25-9. Boy, Ellie Ekman coming from that volleyball powerhouse, Lincoln Southwest. Didn't mean to jinx her, but she comes with a service error. Side out, back to the Rangers. Again, the Lopers will play two matches tomorrow. William Jewell at 11. They have just one win on the year. And then tomorrow they'll play at 5 against Hastings College. Beat William Jewell in 4 tonight. We'll bring in that matchup here on the river in 106.9 in Kearney. Mizzouni with the kill off the left side for Northwestern Oklahoma State. She has 4 kills in the second. She has all of their kills in this second set. Open lead at 8, 16-8.

died into the net. Service error for the Rangers. Lopers with subs. Taryn Arbuthnot will exit stage right. Be replaced on the outside by Carly Purdy. Lopers by 9 on the second. Again, a really nice crowd here to watch this on this Friday night. Schmetting with a deep, hard serve with the near side, dug by Georgievich. Two teams joust for the ball. Far pin. UNK will pick it up that point. They get the partial tip as the Rangers were looking to attack off the far line. 18-8. UNK in this second set. Near Schmetting hardly ever comes off the floor. Can do so many things. Serve that one hard. Georgievich attacking with the left hand was DeZuni. Couldn't put it down. The Lopers with their recovery. They line it up near side. And Carly Purdy able to blast that one through the block and off the deflection as it flies out of play toward the back line. Her third kill of the evening. 19-8. UNK. Coach Bingesser has some timeouts to use, but has yet to use one in the second. Schmetting again. That one just cleared the tape. Juarez out left side. DeZuni. She'll crackle that one through for the kill. Off the left pin. DeZuni with her fifth kill of the second set. 19-9. UNK in front. Lopers are hitting 558 for the match. Northwestern Oklahoma State. Negative 116. They came in hitting about 176, although their opponents have only hit 166 this year. Stoll, and she'll just lob that one over off of the set, off the far pin from Ekman. Bryn Stoll connects on her 78th kill of the year. Lopers up 20-9. Davenport will retreat to the bench. Ellie Spang on the serve. Lopers with Purdy, Stoll, and Davis up front. Good hard serve from Spang, tipping down the middle. Lenciakowski couldn't put it down. Stoll rises high, and a laser shot as she leaped into the clouds off the right pin. And when she gets on top of it and has that torque at 6-5, good luck digging that. Lopers extend the lead to a dozen here in the second set, 21-9. After dominating in the first. Now Ryan Eastus, who had been their starting center, checks in there right now for the Rangers. And Spang floats it right down the middle for Libero. Padilla, Estes, Eastus out high, and she'll set that one down the middle. And Nancy Akowski with the kill, her third. 21-10. But at this point, you kind of feel like these points for the Rangers, they're just kind of trying to stay the execution at the 11th hour. Here comes Padilla, deep left corner, floats that serve across, Schmetting to Ekman, Sydney Davis. That right arm of hers, it's resembled a fly swatter tonight as she smacks another one down with a right hand. 22-10, UNK. Here's Callie Squires as it rotates back through for the Lopers. And she will settle in. Right in the middle of the back line, right on the R of Carney along the back line. And she went down far line with the serve, waiting and swinging to Zuni. Big blast, Schmetting with a great dig. Lopers out of sorts, Purdy with an off-balance swing just puts it over. Here's Thomas left side against the Loper double block and gets the winner. As Budke's in the game, Addison Budke checks in for the Lopers off the right side. Then a little slow to get going this year from a nagging injury, and Thomas gets the point over the top of her second kill. 22-11, UNK in the second of one set to none. Here's DeZuni. Carves up the serve left to right. Lopers don't pass very well, and there's Blackwood with an overpass that was just hanging like low-hanging fruit at the net. She put it down. Two in a row for the Rangers to claw back within 10 in the second, down one set to none. Tess DeZuni will strike it with the right hand. Hits a real heavy ball. Squires down the middle. Carly Purdy terminates with authority that time. She got up on her pogo stick and whacked that one through. Five kills for her tonight. Has not had a ton of opportunities, but that's okay. She's hitting around 300. Lopers 2 points away from going up 2-0. Here's Taryn Arbuthnot. She will slug away with the serve from the deep right corner. When it Padilla, Eastus leaves it high, Blackwood. Blocked back on the Rangers' side. Eastus goes outside right to Zuni. A wonderful dig by Squires.
UNK moves it over.

0: With a short free ball. Eastus sets Blackwood again off the hands of Davis, and she'll get the kill. Ivani Blackwood, the native of Costa Rica. Probably never figured that she'd be playing volleyball in Kearney, Nebraska. Gets that kill, 23-13. Lopers up 10 in the second. And Kayla Thomas with a flat-footed serve. Whacks that one across, left to right. Squires quickly to Davis. Had a block in front of her. Knock back on the lower side. Schmetting again. She has just been terminal tonight. She's claiming it was tipped. And the next line judge agrees with her. It did go out, but it was touched by the Rangers. And it is set point for UNK. 24-13 here in the second. Julia Davenport as the crowd rises as one. See if she can finish things off. And the lefty from La Vista floats that one out. Just a little too much spunk on it. Flew out along the back line. 24-14 UNK. Zavani Blackwood. 5'9 senior. 91 kills, 18 blocks. Again, they come in 6-5. She will leap in the sky with a right-handed serve. Arbanata Squires terminating as Megan Liddle. And Liddle able to put it down. Liddle, her fourth kill in the second set. UNK, as expected, rolling tonight here at the Helton Sports Center. They lead it 2-0. The third set from Buckle Court is just ahead tonight from KRVN Sports.
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0: Jason Jorgensen with you tonight from our broadcast booth, which is brought to you by FNBO. UNK took the first set 25-9. They just won the second 25-14. They're hitting an insane 583 tonight. They hit 679 in the second set. Rangers hitting 055. Lopers tonight getting a big match out of Grace Schmetting. She has six kills. Bryn Stoll with five. Megan Liddle continues to be effective with six. And Carly Purdy with five for Northwestern Oklahoma State tonight. They're led by Tess DeZuni, and she has five kills. All of those came in that second set. UNK aiming for their ninth win in a row, ranked seventh in the country. They will begin conference action on Wednesday at Fort Hays State, who is a new coaching staff. And we'll have that match for you from Hays on Wednesday. That's a 6 o'clock start here on the river, 106.9 in Kearney. Again, the Lopers will turn around and play tomorrow at 11 against William Jewell. You can watch that one, Loper Vision, on the MIAA network. Then we'll have radio broadcast for you tomorrow afternoon at 5 as they take on Hastings College. Again, all of the audio broadcasts that we have all season long, you can find those podcasts either the night of or the very next morning. You can check those out at krvn.com. 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Lopers on the left side of the court in their blue, gold, and white uniforms with Purdy, Ekman, and Stoll up front. They take the serve. They go down the middle. Megan Wheeler continues the rock and roll tonight for the Lopers. Well, she's been on a one-woman crusade in the middle, and she's hitting close to 700 and drives down her seventh kill of the night off the quick attack. 1-0 UNK in this third set of two sets done. Spang goes far line. Padilla has some issues with it. Lopers get on a high rainbow free ball. Ekman to Stoll. Had a big block in front of her. Jounce to the net. Davis flips it over right side of the floor. And here Blackwood goes up high and puts it down with a right hand. Like she was sprung off of a trampoline that time as she went soaring above the net and scored with a right hand for the Rangers. 1-1 in the third. They actually led in the first and second sets. There's Kayla Thomas just floats that serve across. Schmetting to Ekman. Backs it. Stoll. Dug nicely by Eastus. Thrown back over on the Loper side. Long set. Purdy. Cross-court shot. Misfires along the back line. Pretty clean match tonight for the Lopers. Officially, they have that as just the second hitting of the night. That's pretty efficient volleyball. Lopers down 2-1 in the third, up two sets to none. Here's Thomas. We'll crank that serve at the Lopers. Schmetting, bump past Ekman. Stole. Well, rocket that one through with a right hand from the left, from the right side to the left. Her six kills. She had 15 kills. Last win out in California. UNK put up just a crazy number. I think they only had 5 errors in that match. And not very many tonight either. And the Lopers with the serve. It's driven across by Squires. Back set, tipping with the right hand. Unable to put that one down was Matthias. Lopers load up off the left pin from Carly Purdy. And she'll bang that one through off the left pin. And the Lopers now up 6. Well, that is a 6th kill of the night for Purdy. Lopers up 3-2 in this third set. Leading it 2-0. Lear Squires moves over a few steps this time. Launches that serve down the middle. Padilla to Eastus. Quick attack to Blackwood, and it's jammed back down by Sydney Davis. Another block. That will be our block of the game. 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Relaxation guaranteed. Take your pick on the blocks tonight from Sydney Davis, who just continues to throw up a lot of resistance in the middle of the net, and we've seen her do that over the course of her career. 4-2 UNK Squires. The serve just cleared the tape. UNK will win the point. Too much on it. Andrea Georgievic out of system. Deep roll shot. Didn't find the floor. And Northwestern Oklahoma State would like a timeout. Lopers rolling tonight up 2-0 with a quick 5-2 lead in the third. It's UNK Volleyball from KRVN Sports.
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0: Jason Jorgensen back with you from the Health and Sports Center. The Lopers dominating tonight here at home, a 5-2 in the third. Carly Purdy with the tip over the top of the block, puts it down far side, her seventh kill, 6-2 UNK. Lopers have reeled off four in a row. They had big runs in the first set when they won it by 16, and in the second when they won 25-14 against Northwestern Oklahoma State. As the Lopers continue to try to search through this roster and be right where they want to be with conference action starting on Wednesday night. Deep, slow set off the right set for Georgievich for Northwestern Oklahoma State. Couldn't put it down. Davis, flip shot, wouldn't find the floor. Here's Georgievich again off the left side. Dug middle back by Schmetting. Squire sets. Purdy goes high. Double block in front of her. Touched up front by the Rangers. They're going to go to Matthias. Dug by the Lopers up of a tip. Here comes Purdy again. Cross court blast. And a violation will go against the Rangers. They're in the tape trying to defend Carly Purdy. Stick cannon for an arm. 7-2 UNK. Watching along on Loper Vision. See the call that went against Northwestern State. And Squires locked and loaded from the service line. That was a dart that time. She fired at Thomas off the serve. Georgievich was almost deflected down by McNair. Blackwood goes high. UNK slows it up with a touch. Quick attack, Sydney Davis. Rocks that one to sleep. On her knees was Ryan Eastus, far side. She was just throwing up her hands in front of her face. She wasn't looking for a dig that time. That was self-defense. Fourth kill of the night for Sydney Davis. She's swinging for the fences tonight for the Lopers. Up 8-2 in this third set. Up two sets to none. With their serve tonight, they've really done a great job of keeping the Rangers off balance. Now they're in balance. And when they can do that, boy, Blackwood thought she'd put it down. Great recovery by the Lopers. Eastus to Blackwood again, and a miss hit. She hits it into the tape on the third attack. Sydney Davis didn't touch that ball, but she forced that mistake as Blackwood was just intimidated by it, trying to work it around the block and hit it into the tape. 9-2, but a great recovery earlier in that point by the Lopers to keep it off the floor. Bonnie Blackwood couldn't believe that didn't finish things off. Oh, here is Squires from the back line. Serves it left to right. East is to Blackwood again. She can unload. That was tremendous howitzer shot off of her right. He gets to kill. 9-3. That might have let it mark. Side out back to the Rangers. Blackwood to deal it. Lopers up six in the third. Comfortably up two sets to none. Blackwood slingshots a serve across right to left. UNK sets it up on the 10-foot line. Purdy's punch shot couldn't find the floor. Swinging hard. Unable to drive it through was Emily Felix into the game. Purdy drives it off of the block. It's deflected out. Soars back out of play. Back on the Lopers side and out of play and out of bounds. 10-3 UNK in this third set. And Taryn Arbuthnot checks into the game for the Lopers. Played in all three sets again tonight. Leaps high with that jump serve of hers. Went right down the pipe. Eastus, left side, Georgievich. Lopers get a bit of a touch. Bump set, McNair waits, slow attack, and she's able to roll that one down. Bryn McNair just massaged it home. Second time tonight we have seen her do that. Went with the changeup, and again, she had about a 10-foot space in the middle. 11-3 UNK. Arbuthnot serves it across left to right. Standing attack from Emily Felix was not successful. Lining up McNair, almost got the kill. Georgievich against McNair. They go one-on-one, and McNair will hit it out. That was a joust if there ever was one, just inside the near pin. And will Coach Squires challenge it? And he will, with his team leading 11-4 in the third of 2-0. As they take a look at this one, we'll step aside. Lopers up 2. It's UNK Volleyball from KRVN Sports.
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0: Coach Rick Squires challenged that play, and the Lopers win it. They claim it went off of Georgievich. And UNK in front 12-3. Another good hard serve from Arbuthnot. Georgievich will hit it out. Was not touched. She got underneath that one. A little frustrated. And now will the Rangers challenge? They're asking the R1. And now they're going to come back and challenge themselves. And they are challenging and saying it was tipped. So Andrea Georgievich's attack, it did go out, but was it touched by the Lopers? We will keep it here. Loper Vision crew getting some early tests. Again, I have a look at it here, but I was wrong earlier. I am not going to guess. It was close, I'll say that much. Hey, I want to thank our great sponsors. They include TBK Transmissions, Pony Express Chevrolet, Buick of Gothenburg, and Pony Express Ford of Minden. Shelter Insurance, your agent in Kearney is Amanda White, along with Detterdings of Kearney and Grand Island. UNK Marketing, who will bring you our Player of the Game all season long. And by FNBO, official sponsor of our broadcast booth, where they are more than a bank, they are a neighbor. You can count on. Bryn Stoll right now is showing some dance moves in the Terraflex court. And Coach Squires is saying, no, don't be doing that. Although we saw a ton of that on Sunday night at Wrigley Field when Nebraska and Missouri were trying to kill time, and that mess that they had there at Wrigley Field with all of the moisture that unfortunately delayed that match. And it did not happen with 43,000 people there. Now Bryn Stoll trying to get the wave going here at the Health and Sports Center. With UNK up 13-3 in the third set. Leading it 2-0 after winning the first 25-9, 25-15. As the wave starts to gain momentum here at the Health and Sports Center. Again, the Lopers will be back at it tomorrow morning at 11 against William Jewell. You can watch that one on the MIAA network. And then we will have the broadcast tomorrow afternoon at 5 when the Lopers will tangle with Hastings College, who's now 10-2, having a rebirth of a season this year. New coaching staff, a lot of local kids, so that should be a fun match tomorrow. And we will have it for you. A 93.1 on the river and 106.9 in Kearney. Our replay official has made her determination, and she says point goes to UNK. So Rangers coach John Beingesser's challenge to no avail. He looks a little frustrated, although he's not going to let that ruin his night. Lopers up 10, 13-3 in the third. Now tomorrow, that 5 o'clock match, that ought to be SEM night because you'll have Arbuthnot playing for the Lopers and then Micah O'Neill, who's one of the big guns for Hastings College. And here comes Arbuthnot. From the back line, good successful serve. Eastus on the slide. Good block by Schmetting. She'll win the point. Got the best of the taller Antonikowski. What Grace Schmetting, 5'11", plays much bigger than that. She jumped out of her shoes and won that point at the net. 14-3, UNK in the third of 2-0. Taryn Arbuthnot continues to do her job. Leaps into the sky. fired that serve as Thomas. And a big block right down the middle by Gray Schmetting, who just smothered it. Showed no mercy on that overpass up front. And she hammered it down with a right hand. 15-3 Lopers. Loper fans are going to love to see her play this year. She's got a big smile across her face. It's going well. Loper's up 12. Ian Sikowski couldn't drop that one in. Backs hit. Squires nicely done. Bryn McNair has it returned right back at her. Arbuthnot runs into Spang. UNK able to save it with a free ball. Georgievich, big cross-court pass. Dug middle back by Arbuthnot and Sydney Davis. Even mistimed the jump on the set. Middle of the net from Squires. Still just levitated that time in midair. And put it away with a right hand right down the middle. 16-3 UNK rolling tonight here at home against Northwestern Oklahoma State. Arbuthnot, another long run of service. Georgievich passes up front. Eastus, Felix couldn't put it away. Lopers will look to recover. And Arbuthnot from the 10-foot line shovels it over with a free ball. Eastus down the middle, tipping with a right hand and getting the point was Emily Felix. Did a good job of coming out of nowhere with a right hand and steered that one in. A rare winner in this third set for Northwestern Oklahoma State, who've allowed the Lopers to hit 585 tonight, whereas they've hit just under 100. 16-4, UNK. Big blast that time by Ryan Eastus. Lopers go outside left. Addison Budke, and Budke will get the kill. And coming in, she'd only played, she missed some time due to an injury, and Lopers would really love to get her up and running and give them another weapon. 17-4. UNK right now will change the lineup around a little bit. And newcomer, Celia Spielker, native of Cortland. She's 6'5". Played at Norris High School. She played at Omaha before transferring in, and here's Davenport. Wallops that serve across left to right. Off balance slug by DeZuni, and that one is through for the winner. Tess DeZuni with her 6 kills. She leads the Rangers in that category tonight. 17-5 UNK in this third set. Is cruising along tonight. In the deep left corners, Georgievich will catapult the serve across right to left. Lopers go. Bryn McNair comes through strong off the left pin with the kill for third. 18-5 Lopers. So coming up at the conclusion of this one, post-game report. We'll have our player of the game, and we'll get thoughts of head coach Rick Squires. For the Lopers, Ellie Ekman back in there. Squires has done most of the setting out of this setup in this third set. Boy, Ekman is just a demon from the service line. Served it hard left to right. Bringing the heat off the left side was Tess DeZuni. And she would get the kill. There is a little firepower here for the Rangers. I kind of noticed that in watching them in their matchup. That loss earlier this year in Joplin against Missouri Southern. Jaden Padilla started her career at Missouri Western. They're down 12 in the third, 18-6. Lopers lead it 2-9. Ekman quick set down the middle. Stoll has it whacked back on the Lopers' side. Bump set. Budke over the top of the block and able to put that one in along the back line. Nicely done as she sighted it in over the top of a couple of defenders, and the lead grows to 13 for the Lopers, 19-6. And for UNK, Ryan Mock, veteran from Stillwell, Kansas, will come in. Third-year player. See what she offers up from the service line and whacks it with a right hand. And that is an ace. Nicely done by Ryan Mock. There have been a ton of aces tonight for the Lopers, but they've just consistently kept the Rangers off their game. 20-6. And UNK will bring Anna Lance in. Lance was a back row player primarily last year for the Lopers, but in preseason camps, played a little bit more up front. Mock targeted that serve right down the middle. Thomas tries to drive it down for the Rangers. The Lopers have it. Gray Schmetting almost decapitated one of the Rangers that time as she dials it in the deep left corner. Boy, a ferocious swing off the left pin, and she placed it beautifully along the back line. 21-6, Lopers in the third, up 2-0. Mock reels it off with a tape. Here's Thomas, off-balance shot, a lot of congestion up front. Lopers get the tip. Trying to drive it down was Lance, dug by the Rangers. The two teams hit it back and forth at the net. Thomas steps into it. Big blast. Mock got in front of it. Went to the right side. UNK with great recovery. They move it over on the free ball. Set right side. DeZunni kept alive up front by the Lopers. Lamb swings. Unable to put it down. Lamb, the freshman from Omaha. And off the long point. UNK will win it. Anna Lates. One of the longest rallies of the night. Eventually just put that one away down the near line. 22-6. I think at that point, both teams were pretty tired. Here's Ryan Mock. Will calculate the serve. Win it, Padilla. High pass near side. Wattis. Blackwood, big swing. Lopers with the dig. Lance again off of hands. Deflected back on the Lopers' side. Spilker with a big blast. Floated back on the Lopers' side. And the Rangers have it. Wattis sets. Thomas left side. Great dig by Spang on the back line. UNK sets it up to Lamb. Hammers it off of hands. And Madeline Lamb will get the kill for the Lopers. 23-6 here in the third set. Just cruising tonight at home. Mia Brenner will come in. Coach Squires, this is why you love these kind of matches. Get a lot of people in late. Really changed the deck of his lineup from a nice crowd here at the Health and Sports Center. And Ryan Mock, the Lopers up 17, bombs that serve right down the middle. Wattis leaves it. 10-foot line, and DeZunni was smashed that time by the 6'5", Celia Spilker. That is her specialty. 24-6. UNK. Match point tonight here at the Health and Sports Center. This bloodthirsty crowd rises as one. Mock serves it left to right. Thomas swings. Spilker with the block. And that's how the match will end. Back-to-back blocks from Celia Spilker. And the Lopers dominate tonight at home against Northwestern. Oklahoma State winning it in three, 25-9, 25-14, 25-6. UNK now has won 9 in a row. They have won 27 straight sets. They are 9-1 on the year for Northwestern Oklahoma State. They fall to 6-6. Big win for the Lopers. Stick around. Our post-game report is just ahead. We'll hear from head coach Rick Squires and announce our player of the game. It's all straight ahead tonight as we bring you UNK Volleyball from KRVN Sports.
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0: Jason Jorgensen back with you from the Health and Sports Centers. The Lopers pick up the sweep tonight, winning this one against Northwestern Oklahoma State. Getting out to a big lead, 25-9. They won the second, 25-14, and they win the third, 25-6, joined by head coach Rick Squires. Thanks for coming up. Nice crowd in here tonight. Good night, be a Loper.
15: Yeah, I thought the match went about as well as we could have expected. I mean, you know, you watch them on film, and they get things rolling with some of their international players and the athletes that they have. Then all of a sudden, you know, it can go sideways on you, and we just didn't let that happen. We played really clean. We didn't air very much. The kids that came in off the bench played clean, and we eventually just kind of wore them down. But that's what you hope will happen in this kind of a match coming back home after the long road trip. So happy with how we played, and it's a good start to the weekend.
0: Your two last matches, boy, you've been efficient. You got to be happy with that.
15: Our offense is getting better, and you know, you have new setting and people are getting used to each other, and sometimes it's also easy to forget that we got a lot of players that haven't played a lot. I mean, you got Megan Liddle out there, didn't get a lot of playing time last year, and you know, there's a few. I mean, Taryn Arbuthnot's brand new setter, freshman. I mean, Callie didn't play here last year either. So, I mean, it's a lot of new players, more than you think, with a nice core coming back. And, you know, offense is finally coming together. I mean, we hit barely over 200 against Peru State, so it was good to see us come out here. And we did that out in California, too. We kind of got it clicking, and when we do that, we feel like we're...
0: I think when we talked that you really like where the block is at, again, that was dominant tonight. Sidney Davis is ruling the roost inside.
15: Yeah, I mean, with the attackers they have, you know, the big right side, she can get hot and create problems. Both of their middles are used to scoring, hitting at a good clip. I mean, I heard that they hit over 300 in their first match today. So one of the things that we have done well this year is get a lot of block touches and play good defense behind it. And we're holding, minus the very first match of the year where we couldn't stop Mesa State for anything, we're holding opponents under 200 and under 150 and under 100 on a regular basis, and that gives you a chance. So you're happy to see that anchored by, you know, Ellie Spang playing the libero position, but a lot of other people playing good defense too.
0: Well, appreciate you coming up. Good luck tomorrow. Busy day. Two matches, yeah. 11, and then we'll see you at 5 for the one with Hastings.
15: Yeah, we appreciate the folks coming out tonight. Come back tomorrow for a full day of volleyball, and, you know, the Broncos are scrappy, so come out and help us.
0: I think they're 10-2.
15: They are.
0: Some local kids. So.
15: I know. Is it too late to turn back?
0: Thank you, Rick.
15: You bet. Thanks.
0: You bet. That was Lober head coach Rick Squires. His thoughts on this one is UNK pretty dominant tonight, kind of expected here at home, winning in 3 over Northwestern Oklahoma State. We will allow you to break away from Loper Vision, and then we'll continue on with our post-game report right after this from KRVN Sports.
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3: Jason Jorgensen back with you from the Health and Sports Centers. The Lopers rolled tonight over Northwestern Oklahoma State, winning this one in a sweep. Hey, we want to thank our great sponsors. They include FNBO along with UNK Marketing, Detterdings along with Shelter Insurance, Amanda White of Kearney, along with Pony Express Chevrolet and Buick of Gothenburg, and Pony Express Ford and Minden and TBK Transmission. So the Lopers lost the season opener. They were swept, but since then, boy, they have not given up a set. And they were dominant tonight against a team, team that comes in at 500. But like Coach Squire said, there's some talent on that Rangers lineup, especially with some of the foreign players they have who can really hit. But UNK just got it done defensively tonight as the Rangers hit 009. Well, UNK was just a blast furnace hitting at 573. Carly Purdy didn't get a ton of sets tonight, but hit just about 500. She had 10 kills on 19 attempts to lead the Loper cause. As UNK wins this one tonight in 3 over Northwestern Oklahoma State. Take a break as postgame continues after this from KRVN Sports.
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3: Jason Jorgensen back with you. Postgame continues from the Health and Sports Center following UNK's sweep tonight over Northwestern Oklahoma State. Time to take a quick look at our numbers tonight. The Lopers hit 573. Again, Carly Purdy led the way with 10 kills. Grace Schmetting won an all-round game. She had 9 kills tonight. She had 818, and she had 13 digs. Ellie Ekman had 21 set assists. Callie Squires had 20. And UNK also getting great production from the freshman Taryn Arbonnot, doing her job with 8 digs tonight. The Lopers hit 573. Also a nice, effective game for Bryn Stoll as she had 8 kills. And Megan Liedl just continues to get it done in the middle for the Lopers with 7 kills as UNK improves to 9-1. Again, they will be busy tomorrow. They'll play at 11 against William Jewell, then at 5 against Hastings College. You can watch the William Jewell matchup on the MIAA network, and then you can either watch it or listen to the Hastings College match at 5. Our player of the game, once again, that would be Gray Schmetting, and it's brought to you by UNK Marketing. Be bold, home of the Lopers. For our studio producer, Mario Crispin, this is Jason Jorgensen saying so long, where the Lopers win it tonight in 3 over Northwestern Oklahoma State to improve to 9-1 on the season.
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14: 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Hope to see you there. Again, that is Monday, September 14th from 11 to 1 in Holdridge at Central Valley Irrigation. Watch our Facebook page for updates. Central Valley Irrigation, the smart investment.
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4: 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I'd been out on the road, lonely at night. 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
0: It's always on 5 in Margaritaville, come to think of it.
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13: Mainly clear tonight with a slight chance for storms. Lows dip down to about 59. Northeast winds 8 to 15 miles an hour. Partly cloudy tomorrow, 74. Partly cloudy tomorrow night, slight chance of rain showers. Lows level off around 57. From the River Weather Center, I'm Derek Height. Right now, it's 77 degrees.
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0: We got Carly Pierce hosting this week. And Carly, I just love seeing this glow about you. I mean, where you're at right now seems so wonderful and lovely. And I love to see it. But I mean, here we are post-album release.
1: Yes.
0: Pre-tour,
1: yes.
0: Just about to kick off. New label.
1: Yes.
0: What seems to be a beautiful relationship. How would you describe this season of life for you?
1: Whew, I'm good on change. It's been a lot of change in the last 6 months.
0: It has, no kidding.
1: My goodness. But yeah, you know.
0: Yeah.
1: I feel really content and happy with where I'm at. I feel really happy with my home life. And I haven't, of course, I'm so vulnerable. There's been a lot of things behind the scenes over the last 5 years that have been really hard for me. And, you know, people are always like, oh, she can't keep a relationship and yada, yada, whatever. People have no idea what really goes on behind the scenes. And to be able to confidently tell you, I have a very good and stable and steady person in my life, that's a really special thing. And I think has just allowed me to feel settled and not anxious and just in a really good place. And yeah, I really like this season of life.
0: Yeah, as you should, and celebrate it.
1: Yeah.
0: Yeah. Is your man, he's not in the music industry?
1: Hell
0: or anything,
1: no.
0: Right?
1: No. Heck no. He is not in music. He has built his own company and is very successful. And I think what we both probably were lacking in other relationships is finding someone who really has that drive to succeed and can really be a cheerleader.
0: That's harder to find
1: than
0: most
1: people
0: think.
1: Hard. Yeah. It's really hard. And it's a really special thing to get to see what he's built, and he feels the same way about me.
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15: Mainly clear tonight with a slight chance for storms. Lows dip down to about 59. Northeast winds 8 to 15 miles an hour. Partly cloudy tomorrow, 74. Partly cloudy tomorrow night. Slight chance of rain showers. Lows level off around 57. From the River Weather Center, I'm Derek Height. Currently, it's 75 degrees.
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0: 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And coming up, the story behind the song, He Don't Like My Dogs.
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4: Partly cloudy skies tonight with a slight chance of thunderstorms. Lows level off around 59. Winds out of the north, 8 to 15 miles an hour. Tomorrow, highs around 74. Slight chance for showers tomorrow night. Lows dip down to about 57. From the River Weather Center, I'm Derek Height. Currently 70.
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5: Fox News, I'm Deborah Valentine. Ceremonies today at the Pentagon in Arlington, Virginia, honoring lives lost in the September 11th terror attacks 25 years ago. President Trump.
6: When future generations come here in 25, 100 or 250 years from now, they will stand in a nation that is free and unyielding in the face of evil.
5: Similar ceremonies taking place at Ground Zero in New York City and the Flight 93 Memorial in Shanksville, Pennsylvania. The Justice Department securing its first deportation order for an alien terrorist in Texas. U.S. Attorney General Todd Blanche weighs in on Fox's America Reports.
7: We can't always prove terrorism in court. 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And so this was just another tool in our arsenal that had never been used before and that we're going to start using.
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9: Partly cloudy skies tonight with a slight chance of thunderstorms. Lows level off around 59. Winds out of the north, 8 to 15 miles an hour. Tomorrow, highs around 74. Slight chance for showers tomorrow night. Lows dip down to about 57. From the River Weather Center, I'm Derek Height. Right now, it's 75 degrees.
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0: State.
1: Slight chance for storms overnight. Otherwise, partly cloudy skies. Lows dip down to about 59. Northeast winds 8 to 15 miles an hour. High of 74, Saturday, partly cloudy. Partly cloudy Saturday night. Slight chance for showers, 57. From the River Weather Center, I'm Derek Hite. Currently, it's 73 degrees.
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2: Slight chance for storms overnight. Otherwise, partly cloudy skies. Lows dip down to about 59. Northeast winds 8 to 15 miles an hour. High of 74 Saturday. Partly cloudy. Partly cloudy Saturday night. Slight chance for showers 57. From the River Weather Center, I'm Derek Height. Currently, it's 73 degrees.
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3: Slight chance for storms overnight. Otherwise, partly cloudy skies. Lows dip down to about 59. Northeast winds 8 to 15 miles an hour. High of 74 Saturday. Partly cloudy. Partly cloudy Saturday night. Slight chance for showers 57. From the River Weather Center, I'm Derek Hite. Right now, it's 71 degrees.
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7: Fox News, I'm Deborah Valentine. President Trump and administration members marking the 25th anniversary of 9/11 at the Pentagon in Arlington, Virginia.
8: No one can ever prepare for a day like 9/11, but we can always choose to be the kind of nation the world saw in those days after.
7: Ceremonies also held in New York City and in Shanksville, Pennsylvania. Security heightened as the Jewish High Holy Days are underway.
9: Jewish organizations, including the Anti-Defamation League, have issued security advisories and partnered with law enforcement to boost safety efforts ahead of the holiday, citing a rise in anti-Semitic incidents.
7: Fox's Kristen Goodwin reporting. Rosh Hashanah began at sundown Friday. It culminates at sundown on Sunday, with the High Holy Days ending on Yom Kippur on Sunday, September 20th. 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
10: Slight chance for storms overnight. Otherwise, partly cloudy skies. Lows dip down to about 59. Northeast winds 8 to 15 miles an hour. High of 74 Saturday. Partly cloudy. Partly cloudy Saturday night. Slight chance for showers 57. From the River Weather Center, I'm Derek Height. Right now, it's 71 degrees.
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5: Partly cloudy skies overnight with a slight chance of thunderstorms. Lows dip down to about 59. Northeast winds 10 to 15 miles an hour. Partly cloudy Saturday, 73. Partly cloudy skies Saturday night. Lows around 56. From the River Weather Center, I'm Derek Height. Currently, it's 69 degrees.
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7: Fox News, I'm Roxanne Evans. The 25th anniversary of the 9/11 terror attacks was observed Friday. Director of National Intelligence Jay Clayton, in an exclusive with Fox's special report with Brett Baer, says it's about honoring those we lost and never forgetting.
8: The heroes, the victims, what they gave to protect our country, to protect our freedoms.
7: Ceremonies were held at Ground Zero, Shanksville, Pennsylvania, and at the Pentagon, where President Trump made remarks and paid tribute. Tensions rising in the Red Sea. Iran-backed Houthi militants tighten their grip on a key port near a vital shipping route. Saudi Arabia urging President Trump to take action. 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
9: Partly cloudy skies overnight with a slight chance of thunderstorms. Lows dip down to about 59. Northeast winds 10 to 15 miles an hour. Partly cloudy Saturday, 73. Partly cloudy skies Saturday night. Lows around 56. From the River Weather Center, I'm Derek Height. Currently, it's 67 degrees.
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2: Slight chance of thunderstorms today. Otherwise, partly cloudy. Highs around 73. Northeasterly winds 10 to 15 miles an hour. Lows dip down to about 56. Tonight, partly cloudy skies. High of 72. Tomorrow, slight chance for storms. From the River Weather Center, I'm Derek Height. Right now, 65.
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2: Fox News. I'm Deborah Valentine. President Donald Trump speaking at Friday's ceremonies at the Pentagon, marking 25 years since the 9/11 terror attacks. He says the attacks showed us the power of hate.
3: The 25 years since have shown us the even greater power of the American spirit to endure and prevail and to win.
2: Similar ceremonies also held at Ground Zero and in Shanksville, Pennsylvania. A man is arrested in Jackson, Mississippi in the tree-hanging death of a young black mother of four. Police Chief Rochelle Brackney says under arrest is Jacques Ratliff.
4: Our investigators will continue to examine the evidence, follow leads, continue to conduct interviews, pursuing any additional information.
2: A motive is under investigation in 29-year-old Tahisha Fortune's death. 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
5: Slight chance of thunderstorms today. Otherwise, sunshine mixed with clouds at times. Highs up a lot around 73. Winds out of the northeast, 10 to 15 miles per hour. Partly cloudy tonight, lows around 56. Cloudy skies expected tomorrow. Slight chance of thunderstorms. High temperatures reach up to 72. From the River Weather Center, I'm meteorologist Paul Trombley. Right now, it's 65 degrees.
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3: Slight chance of thunderstorms
4: today.
3: Otherwise, sunshine mixed with clouds at times. Highs level off around 73. Winds out of the northeast, 10 to 15 miles per hour. Partly cloudy tonight. Lows around 56. Cloudy skies expected tomorrow. Slight chance of thunderstorms. High temperatures reach up to 72. From the River Weather Center, I'm meteorologist Paul Frobley. Currently 63.

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3: Fox News, I'm Roxanne Evans. 25 years since the 9/11 terror attacks. Ceremonies were held at Ground Zero, Shanksville, Pennsylvania, and the Pentagon. President Trump paid tribute.
4: 2,977 beautiful souls were ripped from our world, and many more died in the weeks and years after.
3: And this in reference to deaths linked to the toxic air near Ground Zero. President Trump taking aim at Chinese-made cars to protect the U.S. auto industry.
5: Now, if China wanted to come in and open a plant to build their cars here, I'd be okay with that. 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The big thing is they hire our people. They use our people.
3: The president on the Ingram angle. And the president has arrived in Ireland for a two-day visit. 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
6: Slight chance of thunderstorms
7: today.
6: Otherwise, sunshine mixed with clouds at times. Highs level off around 73. Winds out of the northeast, 10 to 15 miles per hour. Partly cloudy tonight, lows around 56. Cloudy skies expected tomorrow. Slight chance of thunderstorms. High temperatures reach up to 72. From the River Weather Center, I'm meteorologist Paul Frobley. Currently 61.
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5: Slight chance of thunderstorms
6: today.
5: Otherwise, sunshine mixed with clouds at times. Highs up a lot for around 73. Winds out of the northeast, 10 to 15 miles per hour. Partly cloudy tonight. Lows around 56. Cloudy skies expected tomorrow. Slight chance of thunderstorms. High temperatures reach up to 72. From the River Weather Center, I'm meteorologist Paul Frobley. Currently 61.
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12: Fox News. I'm Deborah Valentine. Ceremonies Friday at the Pentagon in Arlington, Virginia, honoring lives lost in the September 11th terror attacks 25 years ago. President Trump.
13: When future generations come here in 25, 100, or 250 years from now, they will stand in a nation that is free and unyielding in the face of evil.
12: Similar ceremonies taking place at Ground Zero and in Shanksville, Pennsylvania. Today's planned NASA and SpaceX crewed mission launch to the International Space Station is delayed. Fox's Jeff Manasseh.
14: The mission, known as Crew 13, was adjusted late last month after NASA found an oxidizer leak in the propulsion system of the SpaceX Dragon capsule.
12: A new launch may happen later this month. 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
2: Slight chance of thunderstorms
3: today.
2: Otherwise, sunshine mixed with clouds at times. Highs level off around 73. Winds out of the northeast, 10 to 15 miles per hour. Partly cloudy tonight. Lows around 56. Cloudy skies expected tomorrow. Slight chance of thunderstorms. High temperatures reach up to 72. From the River Weather Center, I'm meteorologist Paul Frombly. Currently 61.
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2: Slight chance of thunderstorms
3: today.
2: Otherwise, sunshine mixed with clouds at times. Highs level off around 73. Winds out of the northeast, 10 to 15 miles per hour. Partly cloudy tonight, lows around 56. Cloudy skies expected tomorrow. Slight chance of thunderstorms. High temperatures reach up to 72. From the River Weather Center, I'm meteorologist Paul Frobley. Right now, it's 60 degrees.
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0: That is Ashley Cook. That one is called Baby Blues. Might see a little blue sky today, but going to see more clouds than sky. Partly cloudy, much, much cooler for a high today. The high at 72. Tomorrow, partly cloudy and only 67 for a high. We do have about a 25% chance of showers on Sunday, about a 45% chance of rain on Monday. Matter of fact, looking at next week, we have a 25% chance of rain or better every single day next week. And we're looking at temperatures all the way from the mid-80s to the mid-60s, depending on the day. It's going to be one of those wild and wacky weather roller coaster weeks. You can always find more weather anytime by going to the weather tab at krvn.com. 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I'll be right back with more music next.
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6: News. I'm Pam Huso. A major pipeline in Saudi Arabia has been shut down after an attack by Houthi rebels. This as a U.S. military official details the devastation caused by an Iranian attack on a U.S. base in the region.
7: Acting Navy Secretary Hung Kao discussing the extent of damage to the naval support activity Bahrain, telling the Epoch Times, quote, "They blew the hell out of Bahrain."
6: Fox's Christine Goodwin, remembering 9/11.
8: 25 times we have gathered at this hallowed place and at Ground Zero in New York and a lonely field near Shanksville, Pennsylvania.
6: President Trump marking the milestone at the Pentagon. He is now in Ireland for talks with the president. 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
14: Slight chance of thunderstorms
15: today.
14: Otherwise, sunshine mixed with clouds at times. Highs up aloft around 73. Winds out of the northeast, 10 to 15 miles per hour. Partly cloudy tonight. Lows around 56. Cloudy skies expected tomorrow. Slight chance of thunderstorms. High temperatures reach up to 72. From the River Weather Center, I'm meteorologist Paul Frobley. Right now, it's 60 degrees.
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0: 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Great Country 93.1 The River. Vincent Mason there, and Damned If I Do. All right, we would love to see you tomorrow. We will be out and about with the 75th Diamond Anniversary Drive, giving away a Chevy Silverado, a Yamaha Kodiak, and a Broil King Grill. All three of them will go to new homes in the very near future, and that home could be yours, but you do have to get registered. Your next chance is coming up tomorrow. That's right, tomorrow, Sunday afternoon, we will be in Wilcox for the Wilcox Demo Derby, and we'll be taking registrations from 12:30 to 2:30. 12:30 to 2:30 in Wilcox at the Demo Derby. Tomorrow is your next chance. It's not your last chance to get registered, but it is your next chance, and it's one of the last chances to get signed up. So we hope to see you in Wilcox at the Demo Derby tomorrow, 12:30 to 2:30, with the 75th Diamond Anniversary Drive.
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0: 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That's Post Malone, Blake Shelton. I am Gene, and this is Russell Dickerson. 93.1 The River.
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1: 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Friday's price action in the grains, a textbook example of how the term bullish and bearish can vary greatly based on current perspective and positioning. Soybean market yesterday, USDA cut ending stocks and stocks to use percentage in the WASD report, which were both bullish changes on paper, but traders quick to express their frustration that ending stocks still not below 300 million bushels as what was priced into the market. Overall bullish pillars, which had prompted late summer price rallies in corn, wheat, and soybeans, do remain intact, but traders were clearly looking for bullish validation now rather than future adjustments. Here's where we settled out yesterday. December corn down 3.5, 530 and a quarter. March down 3.75 at 545 and a half. November soybeans 35 and three quarters down 1296 and a half. January down 35 and a quarter, 1312. December Kansas City wheat 20 and a quarter down at 798 and a half. For the week, December corn was down 6.5 cents. November soybeans were down 13 and a quarter cents on the week. And December Kansas City wheat was down 3.75. The livestock complex ended the day mixed. Cattle contracts rallied through the day. Lean hogs sank a little bit lower. October live cattle, 185 higher, 219.67. December up 262 at 222.22. October feeder cattle, 495 higher, 332.50. November up 340 at 328.17. October lean hogs, 162 down, 81.52. December 165 lower, 72.70. Class 3 milk futures, October down 3 cents, 16.11. 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
2: Slight chance of thunderstorms
3: today.
2: Otherwise, sunshine mixed with clouds at times. Daytime highs approaching 73. Northeasterly winds 10 to 15 miles per hour. Partly cloudy skies again tonight. Lows dip down to about 56. Cloudy skies expected tomorrow. Slight chance of thunderstorms. High temperatures reach up to 72. From the River Weather Center, I'm meteorologist Paul Trombley. Right now, 60.
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72 today. Going to feel very, very fall-like. Maybe you're heading to Lincoln for a little Husker football tonight. Remember, leave early. There's a lot of construction in downtown Lincoln. Here's Dustin Lynch on the river.

0: Cody Johnson and the Painter, Good Life, Great Country, 93.1 The River, big day in sports on our network of stations. Of course, we've got a big Husker football game today taking on Bowling Green, the first night game of the season. 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
2: 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Rachel Sissel is on the planning committee, and she talks about what is planned for the conference.
5: If you are interested in this area, you are going to come and not only learn from the people around you, but there's also going to be a session where you can connect with others. 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That's a reason to come. We also have a closing panel made up of state legislators who are going to talk about the importance of early childhood.
2: To view the conference schedule, register, or see what the session topics are about, go to thrivingchildrenconference.vfairs.com. On Saturday, October 3rd, the Holdridge FFA chapter will be providing harvest meals for local harvest crews. FFA members will be delivering meals to be picked up at the high school or local grain terminals. Terminals where meals will be delivered include CHS AgriService in Loomis, Atlanta, and the Old Scheller location in Holdridge and CPI in Funk. Reporting for KRVN News, I'm John Willis.
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10: Slight chance of thunderstorms
11: today.
10: Otherwise, sunshine mixed with clouds at times. Daytime highs approaching 73. Northeasterly winds 10 to 15 miles per hour. Partly cloudy skies again tonight. Lows dip down to about 56. Cloudy skies expected tomorrow. Slight chance of thunderstorms. High temperatures reach up to 72. From the River Weather Center, I'm meteorologist Paul Trombley. Currently 56.
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0: my kind of party. Jason Aldean, Good Life, Great Country, 93.1 The River. Let's talk college volleyball, longtime rival from going way, way, way back, even before I was in school, back when it was called Kearney State. The big rival was Hastings, and Hastings is coming to town this afternoon to play UNK in volleyball, and we will have it right here on 93.1 The River. Your pregame will start at 4:45, first serve at 5 o'clock. It is a long-time rivalry, Hastings College at UNK, 4:45 this afternoon. A little college volleyball right here on 93.1 The River.
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2: For KRVN Sports, I'm Christian Schwartz. It wasn't easy, but the top-ranked Nebraska volleyball team fended off the 20th-ranked Baylor Bears in another sweep, 25-20, 25-22, and 26-24 in Lincoln last night. Manaya Obeche and Harper Murray led the way for the Huskers with 12 kills apiece. Big Red will turn around and take on Georgia Tech today. Pregame is at 1 p.m., and we'll have the match on Cami Country. Meanwhile, the 7th-ranked UNK volleyball team swept Northwestern Oklahoma State 25-9, 25-14, and 25-6 at the Rosella Meyer Classic in Kearney last night. Carly Purdy led the way for UNK with 12 kills. The Classic continues today at the Health and Sports Center as the Lopers take on William Jewell at 11 this morning and Hastings College at 5 p.m. We'll have the matchup against the Broncos for you on 93.1 The River and 106.9 in Kearney, pregame at 4:45 p.m. Well, the Nebraska football team will look to build on its 49-21 win over Ohio last week when they host Bowling Green today. The Huskers finished strong against the Bobcats, and head coach Matt Rhule says they have dissected everything from Saturday's season opener.
10: You know, I think the first game always gives you like an autopsy of yourself of what it's not, you know, to me, it's just more about, hey, I need to improve this. You know, if you're really honest with yourself, I think one of the greatest qualities for a man is to be able to self-reflect and say, okay, I'm doing this well. It's like a pitcher. Like I throw a 98, I better throw a lot of fastballs, right? But if I got to work on my changeup.
2: Bowling Green comes in at 0-1 after starting the year losing to Tarleton State. Kickoff tonight is set for 6 p.m. and we'll bring it to you on 880 KRVN. Finally, this morning, we're going to take a look at Friday Night Lights scores from around the area, starting with 11-man football. North Platte falls to Lincoln Standing Bear 19-6. Papillion La Vista South takes care of Grand Island 48-25. It was Hastings over Beatrice 27-14. Grand Island Northwest gets by Seward 35-14. McCook defeats Lexington 33-10. That's a game you heard on Cami Country. It was Aurora over Lincoln Pius the 10th 21-7. Scotts Bluff rolls past York 30-7. Chadron shuts out Broken Bow 41-0. It was Minden getting a close win over Cozad 14-9. That game was heard on 880 KRVN. It was O'Neill shutting out Kearney Catholic 14-0. Alliance defeats Holdridge 24-7. Central City rolls past Douglas County West 41-7. It was Adams Central over Donovan Trumbull 20-6. St. Paul gets by Bridgeport 28-18. It was Hershey shutting out H&H 30-0. Gothenburg takes care of Mitchell 45-29. Grand Island Central Catholic rolls over Fillmore Central 56-6. Chase County gets the close win over Ogallala 21-20. It was Ord over Valentine in a big way 41-6. And Lincoln Lutheran gets past Wood River 35-6. Now we move on to 8-man football. It was Centura over Gibbon 49-16. Amherst takes down Arcadia Loup City 30-6. Thayer Central takes care of Superior 46-14. Ravenna demolishes Nebraska Christian 74-26. It was East Butler over Twin River 60-18. Sandy Creek takes down Pender 76-26. It was Alma getting by Hastings St. Cecilia in an offensive shootout 64-40. Elmwood Murdoch takes care of Bruning Davenport Shickley 36-6. Sutton rolls past Elm Creek 54-6. It was Stanton over Cross County 63-18. Bertrand flies high over Overton 60-20. It was Lawrence Nelson over Fullerton 62-22. South Loop takes care of Highline 44-18. It was Maywood Hay Center squeaking by Juanita Palisade 8-6. Wilcox Hildreth defeats Shelton 48-28. It was Franklin over Axtell 66-20. North Platte St. Pat's takes down Kennesaw 65-6. Loomis rolls over Perkins County 76-6. It was Central Valley over St. Mary's 70-18. Osceola gets by Lee 22-16. Burwell takes down Sandhill Stedford 50-18. It was Dundee County Stratton over Cambridge 54-34. Blue Hill blows past Palmer 74-6. It was Maxwell over Hyannis 65-28. Deschler gets by Southern Valley in a close matchup 36-34. Pleasanton rolls over Sandhills Valley 62-6. It was Twin Loop over Anselmo Myrna 45-12. And Mullen rolls past Sutherland 63-12. Finally, for six-man football, Riverside demolishes Nebraska Lutheran 92-12. It was Silver Lake downing Ansley Litchfield 48-13. Lewiston rolls past Grand Island Lutheran 55-8. Diller O'Dell takes down Giltner 47-20. McCool Junction shuts out Pawnee City 38-0. South Platte takes down Paxton 61-24. And in a battle of the top two teams in six-man football, it was number two Southwest over number one Garden County in a close matchup 21-12. For more sports stories, head on over to our website, krvn.com. That was a check of your sports. I'm Christian Schwartz.

Dylan Scott and What He'll Never Have. Good Life, Great Country, 93.1 The River, Saturday morning. How about some John Morgan music? This one's called Kid Myself, 93.1 The River.

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3: A tribute to American farmers from Anheuser-Busch coming to Husker Harvest Days. I'm Alex Makavica with today's agriculture news on the Rural Radio Network. Good morning. The company has unveiled the Combar. 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The launch highlighting Anheuser-Busch's ties to the ag industry, including its annual investment of about $700 million in barley, corn, rice, and hops, sourced from roughly 700 farmers. The 10-ton mobile attraction has been part of the company's Choose Beer Grown Here campaign this summer, promoting beers primarily made with American-grown ingredients. And it's been traveling to ag events across the state, or excuse me, across the country this summer, and it will be in Husker Harvest Days coming up this week. Record high diesel prices adding another cost concern for farmers just as harvest is about to get underway. The national average hitting a record $6.05 a gallon this week. Higher fuel costs hit ag beyond the tractor, though, raising expenses for grain hauling, fertilizer delivery, and other transportation. One ag lender told AgriPulse the diesel spike could eat away much of the improved margins that producers have seen from stronger corn and soybean prices. China says it's back in the market for U.S. soybeans, purchasing about 1 million metric tons this week. Bryce Duskett has details. Bryce.
4: Reuters reports that China buyers booked 14 to 15 cargoes for shipment from U.S. Gulf terminals between December and February as soybean supplies tighten in Brazil. The latest purchases bring China nearly halfway toward their annual commitment to buy 25 million metric tons of U.S. soybeans through 2028. The buying also comes ahead of an expected meeting between President Donald Trump and the Chinese leader later this month.
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1: Slight chance of thunderstorms
2: today.
1: Otherwise, sunshine mixed with clouds at times. Daytime highs approaching 73. Northeasterly winds 10 to 15 miles per hour. Partly cloudy skies again tonight. Lows dip down to about 56. Cloudy skies expected tomorrow. Slight chance of thunderstorms. High temperatures reach up to 72. From the River Weather Center, I'm meteorologist Paul Trombley. Currently 56.
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1: Good Life, Great Country, 93.1 The River, Thomas Rhett, and After All the Bars Are Closed. All right, let's talk about going to Hawaii. Yes, oh my goodness, this is going to be a great trip, and you still have time to get in on it, but time is running out. Scott Foster is going to be hosting a trip to Hawaii January 30th through February 8th as we are bringing back our classic trips and tours for our 75th Diamond Anniversary. This is a good trip that goes a little island hopping. It goes sightseeing, going to be going to Waikiki, Pearl Harbor National Monument, Honolulu, and you could be on the trip, but you do have to get your seat booked ASAP before they sell out. 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
7: Dawson Public Power District sponsored Matthew Rhodes of Cozad to attend the 2026 Nebraska Rural Electric Association Youth Energy Leadership Camp, where he was named one of the camp's Good Eggs, according to an article in the September issue of Nebraska Magazine. 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The camp was held July 20th through the 24th at Camp Kamika near Cozad. And Mary Lanning Healthcare has a new CEO, and Shanna Stouffer says one of her priorities is preserving the hospital's role as an independent community healthcare provider. Stouffer has been on the job about 2 months, and she says independence gives Mary Lanning the ability to make decisions based on the needs of the community.
8: When we talk about remaining independent, we want to be able to make those decisions that serve our local community. So we are going to focus our attention on the community of Hastings and our surrounding communities.

0: and making sure that we're providing the care and the level of care that this community deserves.
1: Stouffer says the role extends beyond Hastings, including partnerships with critical access hospitals in the region. She says Mary Lanning wants to be the next level of care when those smaller hospitals need additional help. Reporting for KRVN News, I'm John Willis.
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6: Slight chance of thunderstorms today. Otherwise, sunshine mixed with clouds at times. Daytime highs approaching 73. Northeasterly winds 10 to 15 miles per hour. Partly cloudy skies again tonight. Lows dip down to about 56. Cloudy skies expected tomorrow. Slight chance of thunderstorms. High temperatures reach up to 72. From the River Weather Center, I'm meteorologist Paul Trombley. Right now, 55.
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0: Dan and Shay and Say So, Good Life, Great Country, 93.1 The River. Thank you, everybody who stopped out yesterday and saw us at Hank's Gas and Groceries in Lexington, got registered there. Hopefully, you'll come and see us tomorrow in Wilcox at the Wilcox Demo Derby from 12:30 to 2:30. And we have several opportunities for you to get registered coming up in the next week. First and foremost, Monday, we will be at Central Valley Irrigation in Holdridge, and we will be out there from 11 to 1. So we're coming your way, Holdridge, 11 to 1 Monday. And then you can catch us pretty much all week long out at Husker Harvest Days. We'll be there Tuesday, Wednesday, and Thursday, and you can stop by and get registered there. You can always find out where we're going to be by going to krvn.com. Click on the Fun and Games tab where it says 75th Diamond Anniversary Drive. Go in there, and there's a red button that says Events. Click on that, and you'll be able to follow us around, get yourself registered, and coming up here in October, you could win the 75th Diamond Anniversary Drive from 93.1 The River.
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8: For KRVN Sports, I'm Christian Schwartz. It wasn't easy, but the top-ranked Nebraska volleyball team fended off the 20th-ranked Baylor Bears in another sweep, 25-20, 25-22, and 26-24 in Lincoln last night. Manaya Obeche and Harper Murray led the way for the Huskers with 12 kills apiece. Big Red will turn around and take on Georgia Tech today. Pregame is at 1 p.m., and we'll have the match on Cami Country. Meanwhile, the 7th-ranked UNK volleyball team swept Northwestern Oklahoma State 25-9, 25-14, and 25-6 at the Rosella Meyer Classic in Kearney last night. Carly Purdy led the way for UNK with 12 kills. The Classic continues today at the Health and Sports Center as the Lopers take on William Jewell at 11 this morning and Hastings College at 5 p.m. We'll have the matchup against the Broncos for you on 93.1 The River and 106.9 in Kearney pregame at 4:45 p.m. Well, the Nebraska football team will look to build on its 49-21 win over Ohio last week when they host Bowling Green today. The Huskers finished strong against the Bobcats, and head coach Matt Rhule says they have dissected everything from Saturday's season opener.
9: You know, I think the first game always gives you like an autopsy of yourself of what it's not, you know, to me, it's just more about, hey, I need to improve this. You know, if you're really honest with yourself, I think one of the greatest qualities for a man is to be able to self-reflect and say, okay, I'm doing this well. It's like a pitcher. Like, I throw a 98, I better throw a lot of fastballs, right? But if I got to work on my changeup.
8: Bowling Green comes in at 0-1 after starting the year losing to Tarleton State. Kickoff tonight is set for 6 p.m., and we'll bring it to you on 880 KRVN. Finally, this morning, we're going to take a look at Friday Night Lights scores from around the area, starting with 11-man football. North Platte falls to Lincoln Standing Bear 19-6. Papillion La Vista South takes care of Grand Island 48-25. It was Hastings over Beatrice 27-14. Grand Island Northwest gets by Seward 35-14. McCook defeats Lexington 33-10. That's a game you heard on Cami Country. It was Aurora over Lincoln Pius the 10th 21-7. Scotts Bluff rolls past York 30-7. Shadron shuts out Broken Bow 40.

31-0. It was Minden getting a close win over Cozad, 14-9. That game was heard on 880 KRVN. It was O'Neill shutting out Kearney Catholic, 14-0. Alliance defeats Holdridge, 24-7. Central City rolls past Douglas County West, 41-7. It was Adams Central over Donovan Trumbull, 20-6. St. Paul gets by Bridgeport, 28-18. It was Hershey shutting out H&H, 30-0. Gothenburg takes care of Mitchell, 45-29. Grand Island Central Catholic rolls over Fillmore Central, 56-6. Chase County gets the close win over Ogallala, 21-20. It was Ord over Valentine in a big way, 41-6. And Lincoln Lutheran gets past Wood River, 35-6. Now we move on to eight-man football. It was Centura over Gibbon, 49-16. Amherst takes down Arcadia Loup City, 30-6. Thayer Central takes care of Superior, 46-14. Ravenna demolishes Nebraska Christian, 74-26. It was East Butler over Twin River, 60-18. Sandy Creek takes down Pender, 76-26. It was Alma getting by Hastings St. Cecilia in an offensive shootout, 64-40. Elmwood Murdoch takes care of Bruning Davenport Shickley, 36-6. Sutton rolls past Elm Creek, 54-6. It was Stanton over Cross County, 63-18. Bertrand flies high over Overton, 60-20. It was Lawrence Nelson over Fullerton, 62-22. South Loop takes care of Highline, 44-18. It was Maywood Hay Center squeaking by Juanita Palisade, 8-6. Wilcox Hildreth defeats Shelton, 48-28. It was Franklin over Axtell, 66-20. North Platte St. Pat's takes down Kennesaw, 65-6. Loomis rolls over Perkins County, 76-6. It was Central Valley over St. Mary's, 70-18. Osceola gets by Lee, 22-16. Burwell takes down Sandhill Stedford, 50-18. It was Dundee County Stratton over Cambridge, 54-34. Blue Hill blows past Palmer, 74-6. It was Maxwell over Hyannis, 65-28. Deschler gets by Southern Valley in a close matchup, 36-34. Pleasanton rolls over Sandhills Valley, 62-6. It was Twin Loop over Anselmo Myrna, 45-12. And Mullen rolls past Sutherland, 63-12. Finally, for six-man football, Riverside demolishes Nebraska Lutheran, 92-12. It was Silver Lake downing Ansley Litchfield, 48-13. Lewiston rolls past Grand Island Lutheran, 55-8. Diller O'Dell takes down Giltner, 47-20. McCool Junction shuts out Pawnee City, 38-0. South Platte takes down Paxton, 61-24. And in a battle of the top two teams in six-man football, it was number 2 Southwest over number 1 Garden County in a close matchup, 21-12. For more sports stories, head on over to our website, krvn.com. That was a check of your sports. I'm Christian Schwartz. Listen to

Dancing in the Country, Tyler Hubbard, Good Life, Great Country, 93.1 The River. I am Gene until 10 o'clock this morning. Lainey Wilson now, Somewhere Over Laredo, 93.1 The River.

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0: 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The River Storm Center stands ready to report on Nebraska's changing weather conditions. 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
4: Whenever the weather kind of straightens out here, that combines may start to roll.
5: The early maturity soybeans, they have really started to turn.
6: I mean, there's still disease pressure, but there's definitely less as you go further west.
7: When April rolls around, everybody kind of thinks I'm a little crazy when I come out here and plant.
3: Soybeans are turning, corn is drying, and disease pressure varies. But for Jason Libby, the clock is tight. He farms the Husker Harvest Day show site where the corn must be ready for a three-day window.
7: Got the combine out yesterday and took some ends off, and corn's around 18, 19 moisture. It's a little bit lighter than normal years, but it's doable.
3: Doable is essential for a live demonstration crop. Libby works backward from the show date, choosing maturity and planting times months before the crowds arrive.
7: We've been doing this a long time, and with the genetics and stuff they have in the seed, it's pretty fairly safe anymore.
3: Those genetics are also being compared in Custer County, where corn growers planted 18 hybrids from six companies, as we hear from Ethan Zorb.
8: All the companies had at least one number in there that really stood out, at least amongst their numbers. But I'd say overall, everything looked pretty good in there.
3: Near Shickley, Wade Walters says last week's heat pushed both corn and soybeans toward harvest.
5: And I think some of the guys that are picking more high moisture corn will probably be getting started here, possibly late this week, early next week as well.
3: Derek Dam has the view from northern Dodge County.
4: Things look pretty good considering where we were at for rainfall through the middle part of the summer. Here pretty soon, we'll find out. Hopefully it's all for the better.
3: And that is Fridays in the Field, brought to you by FNBO, the Great Big Small Bank. I'm Steve White.
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13: 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They square off against Hastings College. 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

0: That's UNK Volleyball today at home against Hastings College. 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
1: Chance of thunderstorms
2: today.
1: Otherwise, sunshine mixed with clouds at times. Daytime highs approaching 73. Northeast winds 8 to 15 miles per hour. Partly cloudy skies again tonight. Lows level off around 56. Cloudy skies expected tomorrow. Slight chance of thunderstorms. Daytime highs approaching 72. From the River Weather Center, I'm meteorologist Paul Trombley. Currently 55.
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1: 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Partly cloudy, high at 72 today. 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

0: Good life, great country, 93.1 The River. That is Bailey Zimmerman and Rock and a Hard Place. 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
5: Fox News, I'm Paul Stevens. President Trump in Ireland for talks about trade and economic concerns.
6: We heard the president wrap up those remarks at the U.S. ambassador's residence and really speaking to a multitude of different topics, especially trade tensions and the relationship between the U.S. and Ireland.
5: Fox says Alex Hogan in Dublin. Mr. Trump set to watch some of the Irish Open golf tournament on a course that he owns, of course, off the Atlantic coast. A man is arrested in Jackson, Mississippi in the hanging death of a young black mother of four. The suspect ID'd as Jacques Ratliff.
7: Our investigators will continue to examine the evidence, follow leads, continue to conduct interviews, pursuing any additional information.
5: Jackson Police Chief Rochelle Brackney, the 29-year-old victim, Taisha Fortune, found dead August 3rd, hanging in the backyard of a property in Jackson. 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
10: Chance of thunderstorms today. Otherwise, sunshine mixed with clouds at times. Daytime highs approaching 73. Northeast winds 8 to 15 miles per hour. Partly cloudy skies again tonight. Lows level off around 56. Cloudy skies expected tomorrow. Slight chance of thunderstorms. Daytime highs approaching 72. From the River Weather Center, I'm meteorologist Paul Trombley. Right now, 57.
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0: Good Life, Great Country, 93.1 The River, Corey Kent, and Empty Words. All right, let's talk that Runza concert calendar. It's brought to you by Runza in Gothenburg, and that way you don't miss any of the shows that are coming up. Up next, coming up next weekend at Memorial Stadium in Lincoln, Nebraska, Cole Swindell will be putting on a show after the North Dakota game. That is next on the schedule, but Chris Stapleton is right around the corner. Ella Langley's also in there, Zach Brown Band, and others. You can find them all on the Runza Concert page. 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Go in there. It's powered by Runza in Gothenburg. And don't miss any of the big shows that are coming up. 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
5: Chance of thunderstorms
6: today.
5: Otherwise, sunshine mixed with clouds at times. Daytime highs approaching 73. Northeast winds 8 to 15 miles per hour. Partly cloudy skies again tonight. Lows level off around 56. Cloudy skies expected tomorrow. Slight chance of thunderstorms. Daytime highs approaching 72. From the River Weather Center, I'm meteorologist Paul Trombley. Currently, it's 55 degrees.
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That's Luke Combs and Be By You at 93.1 The River. My name's Tony Dillahay. So nice to have you along on a Saturday. Oh, yes. Reminder for folks in North Platte, it is Arts in the Park all going on at Cody Park from right now until about 4 o'clock this afternoon. Free event. Tell your friends. Come on by. It's Arts in the Park in North Platte at Cody Park. Hey, here's Zach Topp at 93.1 The River.

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0: Good life, great country. That's music with Jason Aldean and 93.1 The River. Oh, my, lots of things going on in Harmon Park in Kearney today. We'll talk about that in just minutes. And coming up yet this half hour, we'll be talking about, a new product from Brock's Candy, celebrating one of your favorite Halloween treats. All of that and more coming up in just minutes.
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5: Fox News, I'm Pam Puso. The Iran war and trade tensions, some of the topics touched on by President Trump, who is in Ireland.
6: Trump met with Ireland's president, Catherine Colonna, and the Taoiseach of the prime minister, Micheál Martin. The president wading into one of Ireland's most politically sensitive questions, telling the press he would love to see Irish reunification.
5: That's Fox's Alex Hogan in Dublin. When asked about the war with Iran, the president said it will work out fine. Fox's Trey Yingst is on an aircraft carrier.
7: We are on the USS George Washington in the Arabian Sea, the area of operation for CENTCOM right now in the war against Iran. And there has been quite a bit of activity. Last night, we saw nighttime operations of jets taking off.
5: The president predicting the war could end after the midterm elections. 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
10: Chance of thunderstorms
11: today.
10: Otherwise, sunshine mixed with clouds at times.
11: Daytime highs approaching 73.
10: Northeast winds 8 to 15 miles per hour. Partly cloudy skies again tonight. Lows level off around 56. Cloudy skies expected tomorrow. Slight chance of thunderstorms.
11: Daytime highs approaching 72.
10: From the River Weather Center, I'm meteorologist Paul Trombley. Currently, it's 55 degrees.
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0: music with, Cole Wetzel teaming up with Ella Langley. That hit Jaded here at 93.1 The River. My name's Tony Dillahay. Going on at Harmon Park starting at 1:30 this afternoon. It's an event called a Nerf Party. That's right, N-E-R-F. If you love Nerf toys and playing with Nerf, you can have a great time at Harmon Park Activity Center, 1:30 to 3 p.m. today. And this is for kids in 3rd through 6th grade, so tell your friends and stop on by. Say our friends at Brock's Candy, that's B-R-A-C-H. You know, the folks that make candy corn. Well, they're taking it one step further this year for Halloween. They've come across and they are making a new fragrance called Candy Corn Perfume. Impress your friends. Be the first in your block to have Candy Corn Perfume compliments of Brock's Candy. We've got more continuous country music right after this.
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A River Rewind, a big hit for Chris Stapleton here at 93.1 The River. Oh, my. 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In fact, Georgia Tech volleyball at Nebraska. Now, that pregame at 1 p.m. on our sister station, 880 KRBN. Also coming up, Bowling Green football at Nebraska. 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That kickoff at 6 p.m. You can hear that also at 880 KRBN. 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
7: Chance of thunderstorms this afternoon. Otherwise, sunshine mixed with clouds at times. Daytime highs approaching 73. Winds out of the northeast, 8 to 15 miles per hour. Partly cloudy skies again tonight. Lows dip down to about 56. Cloudy skies expected tomorrow. Slight chance of thunderstorms. High temperatures reach up to 72. From the River Weather Center, I'm meteorologist Paul Frobley. Currently, it's 54 degrees.
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Music with Morgan Wallen and Ben by now at 93.1 The River. My name's Tony Dillahay on your Saturday. And coming up yet this set is a special song from Riley Green. Now, Riley Green, of course, is a coach on The Voice. He is also a performer that many are calling on a rocket ship to the top of the country music world. So you'll hear from him, Riley Green, in just minutes. Hey, here's Scotty McCreery. You've seen him in North Platte. You've seen him in Grand Island and in Lincoln. Here's his hit, See You Tonight, at 93.1 The River.

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0: Oh, what a great song from Hudson Westbrook and Painted You Pretty at 93.1 The River. Well, the high school football rankings are out for Nebraska. Let's take a look at some of the area teams that are mentioned in this week's high school football rankings. Congratulations to Sumner, Eddyville, Miller, also Garden County in six-man. In eight-man three, it's Burwell and Lawrence Nelson in the rankings. Congratulations to Loomis and North Platte St. Pat's in 8-man 2. Also in the rankings in 8-man 1, it's Ravenna and Sutton. And finally, congratulations to Gothenburg in Class C2 in this week's rankings for high school football teams. We've got an updated forecast and an updated news from Fox News Headlines. We'll have both of those in just minutes.
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6: Stevens, President Trump in Ireland for talks about trade and economic concerns.
7: I'm pleased to say that Ireland is now the sixth largest source of foreign direct investment in the United States, with nearly $392 billion invested in 2025.
6: The president also catching some of the Irish Open golf tournament being held at a course that he owns. Meantime, leaders from China, Russia, and Iran, others meeting in India this weekend.
8: This is a summit of the so-called BRICS countries, a group of 11 nations, some of which are historically or currently adversarial to the United States. The host is India, whose leader hopes to stabilize relations with China. Big issues on the agenda include Iran's conflict with the U.S. and the effective closure of the Strait of Hormuz.
6: Fox's Jonathan Savage. 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
3: Chance of thunderstorms this afternoon. Otherwise, sunshine mixed with clouds at times. Daytime highs approaching 73. Winds out of the northeast, 8 to 15 miles per hour. Partly cloudy skies again tonight. Lows dip down to about 56. Cloudy skies expected tomorrow. Slight chance of thunderstorms. High temperatures reach up to 72. From the River Weather Center, I'm meteorologist Paul Frombly. Currently, it's 54 degrees.
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0: What a big hit for Ella Langley, Loving Life Again, here at 93.1 The River. By the way, Ella Langley has just released an acoustic version of an old Willie Nelson song, so be sure to listen for Blue Eyes by Ella Langley. Hey, a special event going on at the Merriman Performing Arts Center in Kearney today. We'll talk about that and more right after these messages.
1: 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Slatter Woods Livestock, Wyatt Faith, 135 Angus and Black White facing a few red and Charlet cross heifers weighing 750 to 800 pounds. Wilson Land and Cattle, 120 Angus and semi-Angus steers weighing 9 to 950. Matt Dalrymple, 110 Angus cross steers weighing 9 to 950. Wayne and Donna Runback, 78 Angus spade heifers weighing 9 to 950. In the calf division, Marty and Mandy Vassa and Justin and Becky Mays, 300 head of Angus steers and heifers weighing 400 to 5 and a quarter. Paulus Partnership, 150 head in all, 80 head of Angus cross steers and 70 head of the heifer mates, all weighing 350 to 450. Valerie and Michael Heatherly and Brett Rushman, 97 head in all, Angus and Charlet cross steers and heifers weighing 475 to 550. Rick Belke, 45 head of red, white face and black steers and heifers weighing 400 to 500 pounds. Ed and Chris Brannon, 45 head of Angus and black white face steers, these will be weaned, weighing 550 to 650. All this and many more valued consignments this Thursday, September 17th, at Ogallala Livestock Special Stocker Feeder Sale starting at 10 a.m., selling loads and part loads at 11. Ogallala Livestock is proud to be representing over 1,000 head of yearlings, 6,000 head of steer and heifer calves, and 325 bred cows and heifers on the Western Video Market Sale this Tuesday, September 15th, broadcasting live from the Haythorn Ranch north of Ogallala, Nebraska. 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The sale starts at 8:30 a.m. Mountain Time. In the yearling division, the Two Iron LLC and Wenzel Family Partnership, Chelsea McNutt and Casey Daly, Chad and Casey Shack, Matt Gunnan, Brian, Donna, and Nathan Rice. In the weaned calf division, OE Ranch, Vicente and Kelly Rodarte, Marvin and Don Cox and Sons, Matt and Sarah Cover, and Todd and Keith Helm. In the calf division, coming off the cow, Lynch Circle Ranch, Double E Cattle Company, Zach and Trend Effect, Haythorn Land and Cattle, Luton Ohm Ranch, Triangle Ranch, Anna Larson and Family, Melvin and Karen Suki and Family, The Whitewater Incorporated, Stewart and Matt Allen, J.H. Minor Ranch, Andrew Glenn, Jones, Scott, and Carrie Hansmeyer, Speck and Coble, Sid Strasburger, Shrewsbury Ranch, Justin and Rhett, Gary McLeod, Jimmy and Kate Childers, Baldwin and Eddington, TN Quarter Circle Land and Cattle, Lawrence, Rick and Anthony Leachman, Cole Schaefer, Pawnee Springs Land and Cattle. In the bred cow and heifer division, Chriswell and Schneider, Marty and Mandy Vassa with Justin and Becky Mays. All this and many more valued consignments this Tuesday, September 15th at the Western Video Market Sale, broadcasting live from the Haythorn Ranch in Ogallala, Nebraska. For more information, go to WVM Cattle or OgallalaLive.com.
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Jason Aldean, Girl Like You at 93.1 The River. It is Saturday. Hopefully you got a smile on your face. And a reminder that there is a great show going on at the Merriman Performing Arts Center later today and tomorrow. You're asked to experience the award-winning musical that stole hearts around the world. What are we talking about? It's called Come From Away. It's a show about, well, all of those stranded 7,000 passengers that were rerouted to Canada and a small town that opened their arms and their hearts to help them in a time of need. The show's later on today at 2 o'clock, 7 p.m., and tomorrow at 2 p.m. matinee. All of that at the Merriman Performing Arts Center. Here's String By at 93.1 The River.

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4: Chance of thunderstorms this afternoon. Otherwise, sunshine mixed with clouds at times. Daytime highs approaching 73. Winds out of the northeast, 8 to 15 miles per hour. Partly cloudy skies again tonight. Lows dip down to about 56. Cloudy skies expected tomorrow. Slight chance of thunderstorms. High temperatures reach up to 72. From the River Weather Center, I'm meteorologist Paul Frombly. Right now, 56.
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Don't you just love that song? That's Lainey Wilson and John Mayer, Phone, Keys, and Wallet, at 93.1 The River. Well, Lainey Wilson is up for, well, about a dozen CMA awards. That's the Country Music Association. And in fact, Lainey Wilson will be hosting those awards in mid-November. So stay tuned for more information on that. Hey, here's Florida Georgia Line, and this is How We Roll at 93.1 The River.

weatherology meteorologist Derek Height with a significant weather update. A severe thunderstorm warning continues for portions of Phelps, Kearney, and Franklin counties until 12:30 p.m. this afternoon. At roughly 11:50 a.m., the strongest portion of the storm was centered near Holdridge, pushing east at 40 miles an hour. This is primarily a large hail event with hail the size of quarters. As the storm pushes east, the threat for large hail will continue through areas near Axtell, Wilcox, Minden, Upland, Macon, and Hildreth. Once again, a severe thunderstorm warning continues for areas of Phelps, Kearney, and Franklin counties until 12:30 p.m. this afternoon. Listeners in Axtell, Wilcox, Minden, Upland, Macon, Hildreth, and surrounding areas should seek shelter now. Bear in mind, this storm has the potential for quarter-size hail. I'm Derek Height. 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

0: 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Have mercy.
1: Oh, this is Tony Dillahaye, and a big event coming up tomorrow. On Sunday, it is the Wilcox Demolition Derby, and folks are talking about this. We invite you to stop on by Wilcox to see this demo derby tomorrow. Now, we'll be there with the Chevy Silverado and have your chance to register from 12:30 to 2:30 for that registration. So we'd love for you to stop by, put your name in the big box, and have a chance to win some great prizes from all of us here at 93.1 The River. We've got, some volleyball rankings and music from Kane Brown, Tim McGraw, Brooks and Dunn, all coming up.
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1: I'm Pam Puzo. President Trump was in Dublin, Ireland this morning, meeting with officials and business leaders.
2: I'm pleased to say that Ireland is now the sixth largest source of foreign direct investment in the United States, with nearly $392 billion invested in 2025.
1: The president now attending the Irish Open at his oceanfront golf course in Ireland, marching toward the midterms.
3: In order for us to protect America, we have to elect sane, competent people who love the America that we are, not the America they want us to be.
1: Senate Republican Tim Scott speaking to Fox News. Democrats are hoping to retake both the House and Senate this November. 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
7: Chance of thunderstorms this afternoon, otherwise partly cloudy. Daytime highs approaching 73. Winds out of the northeast, 8 to 15 miles per hour. Lows dip down to about 56. Tonight, partly cloudy. Slight chance of thunderstorms. Tomorrow, high of 72, cloudy. From the River Weather Center, I'm meteorologist Jennifer Vujicic-Ski. Right now, it's 58 degrees.
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0: Oh, you just got to love that song. That's Kane Brown and Woman from 93.1 The River. Well, let's take a look at some of the volleyball rankings from this past week. And teams of note from our listening area include Ansley, Litchfield, and Amherst in Class D1. Also, Centura, North Platte, St. Pat's in Class C2. In volleyball rankings in Class C1, it's St. Paul and Aurora make the rankings. And finally, in Class B, congratulations to Adams Central near Hastings. You are in this week's rankings. Congratulations to all area volleyball teams. We've got more continuous country music right after this.
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The artist is Charles Wesley Godwin. The name of that song is Better That Way from 93.1 The River. All good Saturday to you. Always nice to have you along on the weekend. A reminder of, some sports on our radio station. Yes, coming up at 1 o'clock this afternoon. It's Georgia Tech Volleyball at Nebraska. Now, that pregame at 1 o'clock. And later on this afternoon, Bowling Green Football at Nebraska. That pregame at 2 p.m. Do note that kickoff is at 6 p.m. All of that on our sister station, 880 KRVN. Hey, a big, big thank you to everyone that came out and registered and said hi at Hank's Gas and Grocery yesterday. We were there from 11 a.m. to 1 p.m. And of note, tomorrow, as mentioned earlier, Wilcox Demo Derby is tomorrow. 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
1: Sunshine mixed with clouds at times this afternoon, with daytime highs approaching 73. Winds out of the northeast, 8 to 15 miles per hour. Partly cloudy again tonight, lows dip down to about 56. Overcast skies tomorrow, slight chance of thunderstorms. Daytime highs approaching 72. From the River Weather Center, I'm meteorologist Jennifer Vujicki. Currently 63.
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That, of course, Kenny Chesney and Carry On at 93.1 The River. Congratulations to Kenny Chesney with that hit, Carry On. That is his 62nd top 10 country music hit. Congratulations once again to Kenny Chesney. Here's music with Michael Ray and Think a Little Less at 93.1 The River.

0: Oh, Thomas Rhett and Marry Me at 93.1 The River. This is Tony Dillahay. 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Coming up, we've got Luke Bryan, and we've got Florida Georgia Line and Rodney Atkins in just minutes.
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6: I'm Paul Stevens. President Trump in Ireland for talks about trade and world issues.
7: Conversations and topics ranging on a variety of issues from trade tensions to the conflict with Iran, Gaza, as well as Ireland's neutrality in a lot of these conflicts. So the president in the morning at the ambassador's residence met with business leaders and spoke to the press, calling this relationship fantastic.
6: Fox's Alex Hogan. Mr. Trump also taking in the Irish Open at a golf course he owns. An arrest in Jackson, Mississippi in the tree-hanging death of a young black mother of four, the suspect Jacques Ratliff.
8: This case remains active and additional arrests will be pending as our investigators continue to follow the evidence wherever it leads.
6: Jackson Police Chief Rochelle Brackney. 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
12: Sunshine mixed with clouds at times this afternoon, with daytime highs approaching 73. Winds out of the northeast, 8 to 15 miles per hour. Partly cloudy again tonight, lows dip down to about 56. Overcast skies tomorrow, slight chance of thunderstorms. Daytime highs approaching 72. From the River Weather Center, I'm meteorologist Jennifer Vujicevski. Right now, 61.
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0: What a big hit for Luke Combs. Country, and she knows it here at 93.1 The River. Oh, look at this. Taylor Swift is planning on and will attend the CMA Awards coming up later in November. Now, the CMA Awards, in fact, will be hosted by Lainey Wilson. Taylor Swift has the number one song on country music charts across the country. It's called I Knew It, I Knew You, and you've been hearing that right here at 93.1 The River.
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Oh, that's music with Jordan Davis, What My World Spins Around, here at 93.1 The River. My name's Tony Dillahaye, and if you know some families, say, in, well, Kearney County or Phelps County or Buffalo County, there is a program called Coats for Kids, and you're encouraged to offer registration up until, well, this coming Tuesday, as families who need coats can pick them up. 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If you need more information, visit uwka.org. 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
10: Slight chance of thunderstorms this afternoon. Otherwise, sunshine mixed with clouds at times. High temperatures reach up to 73. Northeasterly winds 5 to 10 miles per hour. Partly cloudy skies again. Tonight, lows dip down to about 56. From the River Weather Center, I'm meteorologist Jennifer Wojcicki. Right now, it's 61 degrees.
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Good Life, Great Country, 93.1 The River. There is still Lefty and Boston. It is just about 2 here on this Saturday, September 12th. John Willis with you. Thank you so much for hanging out here today. Going to keep things rolling into the 2 o'clock hour with Chris Stapleton and Tennessee Whiskey on 93.1 The River.

0: And that's Cody Johnson with On My Way to You on Nebraska's Country Station, 93.1 The River. Well, hey, we have been celebrating our 75th diamond anniversary of KRVN since February, and the fun continues. 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Next event is coming up tomorrow from 12:30 to 2:30 p.m. We will be at the Wilcox Demo Derby. But again, as we start to wind down, make sure you're coming out and getting registered for one of those three great prizes. Get in the zone,
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7: News. I'm Carmen Roberts. President Trump visits Ireland to meet with officials and attend the Irish Open at his golf course, but touches a nerve when he comments on one topic. Fox's Alex Hogan.
8: The president wading into one of Ireland's most politically sensitive questions, telling the press he would love to see Irish reunification.
7: The president talked about many other issues, including the war with Iran, saying that he believes it will end after the midterm elections.
9: They're trying to hold out as long as they can to complicate the election.
7: Saudi Arabia shuts down a crucial oil export pipeline after a series of attacks the kingdom says came from Iraq. And the CEO of Anthropic calls for slower AI development after a former employee raised worldwide alarm saying AI could kill all of humanity by the end of the decade. America's listening to Fox News.
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13: Slight chance of thunderstorms this afternoon. Otherwise, sunshine mixed with clouds at times. High temperatures reach up to 73. Northeasterly winds 5 to 10 miles per hour. Partly cloudy skies again. Tonight, lows dip down to about 56. From the River Weather Center, I'm meteorologist Jennifer Wojcicki. Currently 66.
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0: And there's Vincent Mason with Damned If I Do on 93.1 The River. The song released in July of 2026 as the second single from his debut studio album, There I Go, and it peaked at number 21 on the U.S. Hot Country Songs chart. So great stuff there from Vincent Mason. Let's keep things rolling. Here's Eric Church.
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Good Life, Great Country, 93.1 The River. That is Eric Church with Hell of a View. We've got plenty more country coming up. Scotty McCreery, Alan Jackson, Morgan Wallen, Low Cash, they are all on the way. First up, here's Cole Swindell and Girl Dad on 93.1 The River.

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18: Slight chance for storms this afternoon. Otherwise, sunshine mixed with clouds at times. High temperatures reach up to 73. Northeasterly winds 5 to 10 miles per hour. Partly cloudy skies again tonight. Lows level off around 55. From the River Weather Center, I'm Meteor.

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Live, great country, 93.1 The River. That's Luke Combs with Be By You. It is just about 3 on this Saturday, September 12th. I'm looking forward to the fall temperatures getting here. There were a couple days this week where I walked outside in the morning. You could feel a little bit of a crisp, and not too bad here today. I think the cooler weather is on the way. Hopefully yesterday was kind of the last day of at least, not extreme heat, but heat, if you know what I mean. Here's Chris Young and Oh No on The River.

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0: That's Kenny Chesney with Get Along on 93.1 The River. Well, hey, Nebraska is the home of the good life, a great beef. 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
4: Fox News, I'm Jane Fergus. President Trump spoke about Ireland's investments in the U.S. during his visit to Dublin today.
5: I'm pleased to say that Ireland is now the sixth largest source of foreign direct investment in the United States, with nearly $392 billion invested in 2025.
4: Trump also did not stay neutral when talking about a unified Ireland, saying it would be a, quote, great thing. Michigan Republican Senate nominee Mike Rogers and Democratic nominee Abdul El-Sayed campaigning today at the football game between the Michigan Wolverines and the Oklahoma Sooners. Sayed has a connection to the University of Michigan.
6: He is a University of Michigan alum, and he's out here today, too. Sayed has said football is full of toxic masculinity.
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9: Slight chance for storms this afternoon. Otherwise, sunshine mixed with clouds at times. High temperatures reach up to 73. Northeasterly winds 5 to 10 miles per hour. Partly cloudy skies again. Tonight, lows level off around 55. From the River Weather Center, I'm meteorologist Jennifer Wojcicki. Right now, 66.
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0: And that's Riley Green with Think As You Drunk on 93.1 The River. Well, hey, did you know that this Saturday, September 12th, is National Day of Encouragement? The day encourages people to recognize someone who may not receive enough credit. Encouragement can include compliments, thank you notes, mentoring, or simply checking in on someone. It's also National Video Games Day. The earliest video games date back to the 1950s, long before home gaming consoles existed. The first commercially successful arcade video game was Pong, released in 1972. The best-selling video game of all time is generally recognized as Minecraft, and the original Nintendo Entertainment System helped revive the American video game industry after the crash of 1983. It's also National Chocolate Milkshake Day. Early milkshakes were actually closer to alcoholic egg-based drinks in the late 1800s. By the early 1900s, the milkshake had evolved into the ice cream-based drink Americans know today. It's also National Hug and High Five Day. Now, high fives became especially popular in American sports and youth culture during the late 20th century. The high five is often traced to a 1977 baseball movement involving the Los Angeles Dodgers. So that is a look at this Saturday, September 12th, and what makes it stand out from all the rest of the great days out there.
1: Ogallala Livestock Special Stocker Feeder Sale this Thursday, September 17th, starting at 10 a.m., selling loads and part loads at 11 a.m. in the yearling division. Lone Valley Feeders 200, Angus Cross, and a few red and Charlet steers weighing 850 to 950. Tom and Chris Rutt, 114 Angus and red Angus Cross heifers weighing 8 and a quarter to 850, and 25 Char Cross heifers weighing 850 to 875. Slatter Woods Livestock Wyatt Faith, 135 Angus and black white face, and a few red and Charlet Cross heifers weighing 750 to 800 pounds. Wilson Land and Cattle, 120 Angus and semi-Angus steers weighing 9 to 950. Matt Dalrymple, 110 Angus Cross steers weighing 9 to 950. Wayne and Donna Runback, 78 Angus Spade heifers weighing 9 to 950. In the calf division, Marty and Mandy Vassa and Justin and Becky Mays, 300 head of Angus steers and heifers weighing 400 to 5 and a quarter. Paulus Partnership, 150 head in all, 80 head of Angus Cross steers and 70 head of the heifer mates, all weighing 350 to 450. Valerie and Michael Heatherly and Brett Rushman, 97 head in all, Angus and Charlet Cross steers and heifers weighing 475 to 550. Rick Belke, 45 head of red, white face, and black steers and heifers weighing 400 to 500 pounds. Ed and Chris Brannon, 45 head of Angus and black, white face steers, these will be weaned, weighing 550 to 650. All this and many more valued consignments this Thursday, September 17th at Ogallala Livestock Special Stocker Feeder Sale starting at 10 a.m., selling loads and part loads at 11. Ogallala Livestock is proud to be representing over 1,000 head of yearlings, 6,000 head of steer and heifer calves, and 325 bred cows and heifers on the Western Video Market Sale this Tuesday, September 15th, broadcasting live from the Haythorn Ranch north of Ogallala, Nebraska. For more information, go to WVMcattle.com or OgallalaLive.com. The sale starts at 8:30 a.m. Mountain Time. In the yearling division, the Two Iron LLC and Wenzel Family Partnership, Chelsea McNutt and Casey Daly, Chad and Casey Shack, Matt Gunnan, Brian, Donna, and Nathan Rice. In the weaned calf division, OE Ranch, Vicente and Kelly Rodarte, Marvin and Don Cox and Sons, Matt and Sarah Culver, and Todd and Keith Helm. In the calf division, coming off the cow, Lynch Circle Ranch, Double E Cattle Company, Zach and Trend Effect, Haythorn Land and Cattle, Luton Ohm Ranch, Triangle Ranch, Anna Larson and Family, Melvin and Karen Suki and Family, The Whitewater Incorporated, Stewart and Matt Allen, J.H. Minor Ranch, Andrew Glenn, Jones, Scott and Carrie Hansmeyer, Speck and Coble, Sid Strasburger, Shrewsbury Ranch, Justin and Rhett, Gary McLeod, Jimmy and Kate Childers, Baldwin and Eddington, TN Quarter Circle Land and Cattle, Lawrence, Rick and Anthony Leachman, Cole Schaefer, Pawnee Springs Land and Cattle. In the bred cow and heifer division, Chriswell and Schneider, Marty and Mandy Vassa with Justin and Becky Mays. All this and many more valued consignments this Tuesday, September 15th at the Western Video Market Sale, broadcasting live from the Haythorn Ranch in Ogallala, Nebraska. For more information, go to WVM Cattle or OgallalaLive.com.
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Tyler Nance with Keeps Me Sane on Nebraska's Country Station, 93.1 The River. Celebrity birthdays on this September 12th. Jason Statham turns 59, known for action films including The Transporter, Crank, The Expendables, and the Fast and a Furious franchise. Jennifer Hudson turns 45, the singer, actress, and former American Idol contestant who won an Academy Award for Dreamgirls. Yao Ming turns 46, the Hall of Fame basketball player who helped popularize the NBA in China and played his entire NBA career with the Houston Rockets. So if it is your birthday today, that is who you share it with. Here's Thomas Redden, and it goes like that on the river.

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13: Lows around 55 tonight under partly cloudy skies. Winds out of the east, 5 to 10 miles per hour. Mainly cloudy skies expected. Tomorrow, slight chance of rain showers. High temperatures reach up to 72. Lows around 61. Tomorrow night, slight chance for storms. From the River Weather Center, I'm meteorologist Jennifer Wojcicki. Currently 66.
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Good Life, Great Country, 93.1 The River. There's Morgan Wallen with Been By Now. Hey, it is just about 4 on this Saturday, September 12th. John Willis with you. You're here to listen to some continuous country. So let's keep that rolling. This is Blake Shelton with God Gave Me You on The River.

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Hotter than the red on the cattle brand, 'cause she's a gold digger with a quick trigger. A cast iron skillet.

0: And that's Luke Combs with Beautiful Crazy on 93.1 The River. Hey, we got some sports coming up here across our stations here tonight. Coming up in just a little bit right here on The River, the Hastings College volleyball team is taking on UNK at the Rosella Meyer Fall Classic. And then pregame is already underway with kickoff at 6 for Bowling Green at Nebraska football. 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
4: Fox News, I'm Carmen Roberts. A new battlefield is forming in the Middle East between the Iranian-backed Houthis and Saudi Arabia as President Trump visits Ireland. In Dublin, he praised growing cooperation between the U.S. and Ireland as trade, not war, takes center stage.
5: Our relationship with you is fantastic, actually, fantastic. And despite what you did to us on trade, you know what I'm talking about.
4: And he was talking about...
5: You took all of our medical companies. We got to get a couple of them back. You people did very well. You fleeced us, but that's okay.
4: However, the president said Iran was probably responsible for an aerial attack on Saudi Arabia that shut down a key oil pipeline. And Mississippi police arrest a man in the death of a black woman found hanging from a tree last month. 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
9: Lows around 55 tonight under partly cloudy skies. Winds out of the east, 5 to 10 miles per hour. Mainly cloudy skies expected. Tomorrow, slight chance of rain showers. High temperatures reach up to 72. Lows around 61. Tomorrow night, slight chance for storms. From the River Weather Center, I'm meteorologist Jennifer Wojcicki. Right now, it's 67 degrees.
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0: Good Life, Great Country, 93.1, the river that is Kane Brown with Woman. All right, that's going to wrap things up for me a little bit early today because, again, we do have some UNK volleyball. They are taking on Hastings College at the Rosella Meyer Fall Classic pregame coming up here shortly on 93.1 The River and 106.9 FM in the Kearney area. So have a great rest of your Saturday. Have a fantastic rest of your weekend. We'll talk to you next time. Here's Megan Maroney on the river. Hear the crunch of metal and the roar of the crowd at the Wilcox Lions Demo Derby, Sunday, September 13th at 1:30. 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
1: Good afternoon from the Health and Sports Center. It is the final match and the final day of the Rosella Meyer Classic as the Lopers aim for their 11th victory in a row. As in this one, they will take on Hastings College. Jason Jorgensen with you on our pregame show brought to you by TBK Transmissions, family-owned and operated in Kearney for a long, long time. Well, the Lopers continue to do some nice things. We saw them last night win in straight sets over Northwestern Oklahoma State. Then this morning, they won pretty comfortably in straight sets against William Jewell. Things continue to come together for the Lopers. They've had plenty of things they've been trying to focus in on, but Coach Squires really, you can just tell in talking to him that he is very, very happy with the progress this team has made since losing their season opener to Colorado Mesa down in Dallas. Today, a familiar foe is here in Hastings College. Of course, this will be an exhibition match for them. They are led by new head coach Harley Rhodes. The Broncos struggled a year ago, winning just six matches, but they come in with a 9-2 record. Now, again, all three of these matches this weekend, since they are an NAIA school, they can declare those whether they want to count those or not. All being exhibitions for them, but they hung in there. They beat William Jewell yesterday, but did not play very well this morning, losing to Northwestern State of Oklahoma. Of course, a connection between these two schools. There's a lot of connections, but the biggest connection being that Rick Squires spent a time there, 1993 through 1988, head coach of the Broncos before he came over here to UNK. The rest is history. Coming up on today's pregame show, we'll hear from head coach Rick Squires as we bring you UNK Volleyball from KRVN Sports.
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1: It's UNK Volleyball this afternoon on the river in 106.9 at Kearney. This is the TBK pregame show as the Lopers get set to wrap things up in the Rosella Meyer Classic as they face off against Hastings College. Lopers were successful this morning, taking on William Jewell. We're joined by head coach Rick Squires. Looked like he had to play a lot of people and tried some different things. Did that go about his plan?
8: It mostly did. We got to the third set, and it got a little ragged there, and we were maybe not quite as sharp as we had been up to that point. But it's hard to do that, you know, every set when it looks like things are under control, which they were, and I thought we played well the first two. So still need to get some of that, you know, some of the backups and the bench players in the game and develop a little bit of depth and experience. And, you know, we do have some people that we think are going to be needed here as we get late into the season. So the more court time they can get, the better, even if maybe it's not perfect right now. So I think we got what we needed to out of that match, which was also the ability to rest a few people because, you know, this one tonight could be a little scrappier. And, you know, if we can have fresher legs, then maybe that'll help us out.
1: Last night, school record, you hit 576. You and I were talking before we came on the air here. That's a big number. You've had some great teams around here. I guess that just kind of speaks to how focused the ladies were last night.
8: You know, we really were on point last night. And, you know, now that you say that, I do remember pulling up the stat sheet today and seeing that we only made two hitting errors. And I think they both came from the same person. So everybody else was clean, which is hard to do, no matter who you're playing. It's hard to do in a practice drill. So credit our serve receive for giving us a chance and our setters for putting hitters in a good place. But, you know, when we play like that, we think we're going to be competitive with anybody. But, you know, in that environment, we were able to kind of run away with things. So I would have never guessed that going back to the first week of the season when we thought offense was going to be one of our biggest challenges. And that may still prove to be true as we get into league play, but we've improved a lot for sure.
1: How have you been able to do that? That just repetition or maybe your setters getting used to some new hitters? How has that come along so quickly?
8: Yeah, I think it's definitely new setting, new attackers. You're still, you know, you're replacing somebody like Peyton Neff who ran the offense for four straight years. So that just has a learning curve, and it's also become more of a focal point in practice. You go and play that first tournament, and you know a whole lot more about your team and how you need to practice from that point forward. And so we did spend a little bit more time on hitting drills and just setter-hitter connections, and it seems to have paid off. I think some of it also is you got new players who haven't played a lot, you know, the likes of Megan Liddle and Grace, who's still new to the program. And, you know, it's a little bit of all those things. But I think it's also the product of you're 3 or 4 weeks in now, and it just takes that amount of time for a fall sport. Sometimes you just don't have the luxury of being together very much until the season's right around the corner. So all those things have made us a little better, and hopefully that will continue to trend in that direction.
1: How about this one with Hastings College? They got a young coach. He's trying to turn things around. I'm sure you can appreciate that over there in Hastings, and they're 11-2.
8: Yeah, they're off to a blazing start, and you know, good for them. I mean, obviously, I've got some roots over there, and was a part of that program for a number of years back in the day, and I also know what their perspective is on a match like this. And, you know, I give our basketball coaches a bad time whenever they play Hastings, and now here I'm doing it again. And it just kind of worked out. You know, we had a really tough time filling this tournament this year, and with the late coaching hire over there, they were still looking for matches, and they were willing to take this on. And it looks like it's, you know, however it turns out for them, it's probably going to be a good move. They're getting to play some quality opponents not too far from home and maybe develop a little confidence from it. But we expect them to come in here and battle us. You know, these are a lot of local kids and Nebraska girls, and anytime you get a handful of Nebraska girls on the volleyball court, you know that both sides are going to compete, so we'll have to play well.
1: Rick, as always, we appreciate the time. We'll talk to you afterwards.
8: Thanks a lot.
1: That was Loper head coach Rick Squires on tonight's pregame show. Just ahead, it's a look at today's starting lineups as we bring you UNK Volleyball from KRVN Sports.
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1: Just about five. Glad to have you along for UNK Volleyball this afternoon on 93.1 The River, 106.9 at Kearney. If you are listening in on the River app or watching along on the MIAA network, this is the TVK Transmissions pregame show. We come to you from our broadcast booth, which is brought to you by FNBO, where they're more than a bank, they are a neighbor. You can count on is 10-1. UNK gets set to battle 9-2. Hastings College. All time, the Lopers are 53-8-1 against the Broncos. And of course, with, it was a decision made a while back between Division II and NAIA, where the NAIA school gets to decide whether this one counts or not. And coming into this tournament, Hastings College had decided these would all be exhibitions for them. Time to take a look at our starting lineups. And today, those are brought to you by Gothenburg, Pony Express Chevrolet and Buick of Gothenburg, and Pony Express Ford of Minden. Here's the starters for Hastings College under the direction of first-year head coach Harley Rhodes. Again, they've already made a lot of progress. They only won six matches a year ago. They'll go Elsie Benny. Their libero is Laney Benson. Kalia Olson will start up front along with their setter, Fran Warson. London Carnes, Carney Kid, will start in the middle. Cameron Rigsdorf will start as a Micah O'Neill, a native of Sumner, was hurt in their match earlier today. And so that's kind of a bummer. There's a lot of Mustang volleyball fans here to watch this one, with O'Neill playing for Hastings and Arbuthnot for UNK. And Haley Whitmarsh will also start for Hastings College. She is a 5'6 junior. For UNK today, the setter to begin with is Ellie Ekman. Of course, we'll see a lot of Callie Squires in the 6-2 system. Ellie Spang is the libero. Starting on the outside is Grace Schmetting, 5'11", 30-year player from Olathe. She has just been electric for the Lopers. Bryn Stoll will start on the right side. In the middle, Megan Liddle, 5'10", second-year

electric for the Lopers. Bryn Stoll will start on the right side. In the middle, Megan Liedl, 5'10", second-year player from Germantown, Wisconsin. She's done some nice things in the early portion of the season for the Lopers. Carly Purdy will start on the outside, and Sydney Davis will also be in the middle. And that is a look at our starting lineups, brought to you by Pony Express Chevrolet and Buick of Gothenburg and Pony Express Ford in Minden. Our opening serve is brought to you by Amanda White with Shelter Insurance of Kearney. The Lopers take the serve, and they go on the near side, and Carly Purdy rises high, and a big blast from Purdy down the near side to get the kill, and the Lopers go up 1-0. Again, coming off the game last night in which they hit 586. They hit pretty well this morning, too, against William Jewell, although not to that degree. Spang with the serve for the Lopers. Taking a big blast was Benny for Hastings College. Couldn't put it away. Purdy set up. Doug Middleback by the Broncos. And they've already had a little bit of success this year. Spang will send it out right side. Bryn Stoll's off-speed shot didn't find the floor. Long rally here. Hastings College puts it back on the Lopers' side. Swinging hard was Davis. Couldn't find the floor. Black back on the Lopers' side. Schmetting to Ekman. Stoll finishes the point. Off of the block. Far pin against Benny. And the Lopers jump out to a 2-0 lead. And there's a pretty decent crowd here for this match. And, of course, there are plenty of SCM volleyball fans here. It looks like a number of the kids on the team are here to watch this one. Kind of a bummer for Mike O'Neill to get injured in the match right before this. Now Spang with a service error. See, serve clipped the top of the net and fell back on the Lopers' side. UNK in front, 2-1. Hastings College again, led by Harley Rhodes, young coach from Douglas, Wyoming. Talked to him before the match. He's very happy with how the Broncos have come along so far this year. He's hired just around Christmas. He had been an assistant at Shadron State, a native of Douglas, Wyoming. And Fran Warson, who is a native of Belgium, she is their setter. She serves. The Lopers dispose of that one quickly. One pass, a set, off the right side. Bryn Stoll drops the hammer again off that right pin, and UNK out to a 3-1 lead. And there's opening set. Here's Megan Liedl. See Liedl do some serving right now for the Lopers out of this set. Actually, not Liedl. It is a checking in there would be Callie Squires. And Squires is ready to serve it away. And before she can, they had to grab an errant volleyball that was rolling toward the near side. Squires will launch it with the right hand. Went right down the middle. Whitmarsh took it. Hastings tries to go up the middle to Olsen, deflected back by the Lopers, who have been such a good blocking team. Benny Kuhn pounded it down, recovered by the Lopers along the back line. They send it back on the Broncos' side. Attacking with the roll shot, nearly finding the floor was Rigsdorf. Great dig by the Lopers to move it back to the Broncos again. They'll go to Benny. She's got a big arm. Doug Middleback by Schmetting. Squires runs to it, sets up Purdy off of hands. Couldn't fire it down. Two teams stop, knowing that there should have been a call against somebody. A net violation will go against Hastings College, and the Lopers up 4-1. Give Hastings College credit. These have not been quick resolutions on these points. They are forcing the Lopers to battle. Again, a lot of local kids, a lot of Nebraska kids over on that side of the floor for Hastings College. Squires finds a target with her serve. Benny tries to push it over. Just cleared the net. Lopers were ready. Filling from the right side was Sydney Davis, and Davis will pick up the kill. Came into the day with 58 kills on the season, and the Lopers now have reeled off three in a row and up 5-1. They had a number of long runs against Northwestern Oklahoma State last night and a bunch today against William Jewell. And Squires is ready. Ponds the serve across with the right hand. Went right down the highway. Warson goes right to her left with the set. Olsen is smashed down at the net by UNK. 6-1, UNK. Lopers with Davis, McNair, and Purdy at the net. Spang the libero. Schmetting's out there because she plays all six rotations. And serving it away is Carly Squires.
She moves down the line about a few steps. That was a near ace. Warson will set it up right side. Penny is denied by Carly Purdy, who went to the summit.

0: and smashed it back down on the Broncos' side very quickly. A rebuke from Purdy. 7-1. Benny actually is a pretty good player. The senior from the Netherlands came in with over 100 kills. Although Hastings College is missing two of their best players, with Micah O'Neill not playing today. And they also are missing one of their other big hitters, McKenna Suter, native of Colorado. And the Lopers get a great serve that time out of Callie Squires with the ace. And they are rolling here in the first set over Hastings College up 8-1. Squires is just doing a number from the service line. Rocketed that one toward Benny. Attacking up the left side, swinging hard was Rigsdorf. UNK's digging everything right now. Bryn McNair takes the pass up the far line. She bangs it off of the block. It is 9-1 UNK. In Hastings College, a great start to the season. Coming in 9-2. All three of these matches in this tournament, exhibitions for them. Playing without a couple of their key kids, although I'm sure Coach Rhodes would like to see them be a little more competitive than they are right now. Worson will set it up to Benny, and she'll plant that one in the deep right corner. Nice work by Elsie Benny. Able to drive it down in the deep right corner, and that stops a long run for the Lopers, who had reeled off 7 in a row. And UNK in front 9-2 here in the first set. So, Benny, she plays through a number of rotations, and she will serve it away. Hastings College in their white and black uniforms today. The Lopers in their black and white uniforms. Squires went quickly down the middle to Sydney Davis, and a rare miss this weekend for the Lopers. Miss hit from Davis, who couldn't clear the top of the tape on the third attempt. 9-3 Hastings College. Couple of points back-to-back. Lopers have Schmetting and Spang along the back line, and the serve is out. Benny trying to be aggressive. Can't blame her there. Trying to throw the Lopers off. Misfired by a couple of feet along the back line. Side out back to the Lopers, up 10-3. And here's Taryn Arbuthnot. And she has a bit of a cheering section here today right behind her. There's some folks here that came to see her play. She's really found a role here in the first month of the year for the Lopers, and she will attack that serve. Low pass up front. Worson tried to get it to a teammate. Olsen couldn't find the floor. Lopers loaded up to Schmetting, who hit nearly 800 last night. She's able to tip that one down off the block inside the 10-foot line. And Schmetting able to score for UNK. Scoring at will in this one. Up 11-3. Lopers hitting 625 early on. Arbuthnot directed that serve at the libero. Benson winding up off the left side and getting a nice kill for Hastings College is Lacey Christensen. She's a freshman from Alamosa, Colorado. And the Broncos looking to settle in a little bit after allowing UNK to break out to a 9-1 lead. Lopers in front 11-4. Final non-conference game before conference play starts for the Lopers. Benson with the serve for Hastings College. Left to right, Schmetting. Cross-court shot off the left pin. Went far side. Dialed that one in. And she gets another kill. Came into the day with 71 kills on the year. Sydney Davis will exit stage right with the Lopers up 12-4. And Julia Davenport comes in to serve. It's Purdy, Schmetting, and McNair near the net for the Lopers. And Davenport flips that knuckleball serve of hers over, and taking a swing and missing and firing it deep with London Carnes, a Kearney native. Her, she played at Kearney Catholic with Callie Squires back in the day when the Stars won a lot of matches during that time, and they've won a lot of matches for a long time. 13-4, UNK gets the point off of the miss hit. Striking it with the left hand was Ringsdorf. Her cross-court shot is out as she tried to aim that one toward the deep left corner. Another error for Hastings College, and UNK's lead balloons to 10 here in the first set, 14-4. And it looks like Hastings College wants to challenge that one. As they take a look at it, we'll take a break. As it stands now, the Lopers up 10 on the first set. It's UNK Volleyball from KRVN Sports.
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0: Well, Hastings College challenged that last call, which was out, our R2 today. Eddie Walters took a look at it, and he said the call stands. UNK wins the point. They're up 14-4 with Davenport on serve. Carnes off the left side attacks for Hastings College and runs into that big loper block. And UNK gets the block from Bren McNair. He's had a nice weekend for UNK, and UNK now out to an 11-point lead, 15-4 here in the first set. Davenport will launch it, and that one knuckleballs in. Boy, what a great serve from Julia Davenport as the bottom just fell out of that one. She gets the ace, and the Broncos want a timeout. UNK up 16-4 in the first. It's UNK Volleyball from KRVN Sports.
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0: Well, another big start for UNK, up 16-4 here in the first set against Hastings College. Things have not gone well for the Broncos, who struggled this morning in their matchup against Northwestern Oklahoma State. Here's Davenport. Flip that one deep in the right corner against Christensen. Tipping is Carnes. That 1-1 go against UNK. Little tries to skyhook it home on the right hand of the net. Kept alive by the Broncos. Christensen into the loper block. Batted back on the Broncos side. Christensen again with the error. She hits it into the middle of the tape. And UNK's lead grows out to 17-4 here in the first set. Who's coming into this weekend? Lopers, big favorites. They know what they're bringing in here. But certainly trying to work on some things and polish some things. And they played very, very well. Davenport with another tough serve. Christensen winds up and smoked down at the net by Bren McNair, who is winning that exchange for the Lopers off the left pin. Another smash block from her, and she's able to pick it up for UNK. And the Loper lead now at 14, 18-4. Davenport's having a great run of service. Win it, Christensen. Overpass up front, right over the net. Easy picking for Megan Liddle, who puts it down off of her fingertips. And Hastings College wants another timeout. The Lopers rolling early on up 15. We're back to Kearney after this from KRVN Sports.
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0: UNK on an 8-0 run here in the first set, leading Hastings College 19-4. Good things have happened with Julia Davenport on serve, and finally that run is ended. Big blast from London Carnes off of her right hand. That one had to feel good in her hometown to blast it through against the Lopers. Side out back to Hastings College as they trail UNK by a bunch, 19-5. Melina Onespot Danforth, a native of Helena, Montana, in to serve it away. Maya Barnes, a senior from Florida, now checks in up front. Again, Hastings College missing a couple of their key kids, and the big injury this morning to Micah O'Neill, who's played a lot of volleyball over the last couple of years for the Broncos. And Micah's in a walking boot. Got a walking boot on her left foot. So here comes one spot, Danforth, line drive serve. Arbuthnot picked it up, spinning with a cross court blast. That one dug by the libero, Benson far side, tipping was Christensen. Great sprawl out save by Schmetting, but it flies out of play. Boy, you got to love the effort there from Grace Schmetting. That was almost a Herculean-like dig inside the 10-foot line. Point to the Broncos, trailing UNK 19-6 in the first set. One spot, Danforth with a hard serve. Schmetting tried to whack it through, deflected near the net. Christensen lines up with a right hand and hits that one into the tape and rolls off. Eight errors for Hastings College in this first set. Maybe trying to do a little too much on this stage against the very talented Lopers. For UNK, a freshman center, Ellie Ekman from Lincoln comes in. UNK has Bryn Stoll up front. Arbuthnot continues to patrol the back line for the Lopers, who lead it by 14. Ekman swings with the right hand. Boy, line drive serve. Hastings College with issues. The Lopers get this on a high free ball. Arbuthnot to Ekman. Goes left side, Schmetting, and it's out. Misfired. One of her few mistakes this tournament. But the way she has played has just been locked in. You just expect everything she swings at to go through. And tried to cross-court it and missed. That was a good decision by the Broncos' libero, Lainey Benson, to get out of the way. 20-7, UNK in the first set. Answer for Hastings College is Haley Whitmarsh. And they're going to replay this one. Apparently the Lopers weren't ready. And some smiles up front for the Broncos, especially London Carnes. And here's the serve from Whitmarsh. Schmetting to Ekman, leaves it high. Bryn Stoll is denied. London Carnes says, get that out of here. And she whacked that one down. Yeah, grimace on her face. Say, how's that taste? You don't see that happen to Bryn Stoll very often. 20-8. UNK, Whitmarsh, slingshots that serve across left to right, Schmetting into it, blasted back by Carnes again. She's feeling it. This is what Coach Squires talks about in a matchup like this, when you get some local kids, or maybe some Nebraska kids, that they know all about UNK volleyball, and even though they might not be on the Lopers roster, they like to come in here and prove a point. 20-9, Whitmarsh serves it left to right, Lopers control, there's lead on. Good shot near side, picked up by Danforth. And UNK will get the point on the violation, 21-9 UNK. Two big runs here in this first set, one of 7-0 and the other 8-0. He just ran away and hid in this first set. Here's Grace Schmetting. She will launch this one from the deep right corner and jumps into the sky, delivers it deep and out. Service error for the Lopers, second of this first set. And Hastings College closes the gap to 11, 21-10. Again, a pretty nice crowd here for this one. This late Sunday after Saturday afternoon. A lot of things going on. Here's Madison Navarrete into the match for Hastings College. Thump set serve across left to right. High pass from Schmetting. Ekman runs to it. Gets it to Stoll. Had to wait. And that was a great job of reloading by Bryn Stoll. Did not get a fluid set that time. Really had to just start and then hit pause and wait and then swing and then had enough thrust on it down the far line to get the point for UNK, 22-10. And it's rotated through. Ellie Spang into the serve. Directed that one at Whitmarsh. Tipping with the right hand was Olsen. Lopers keep it alive. Tipping is Purdy. Couldn't find the floor. Here is Whitmarsh again against the Lopers. Actually, it was Olsen at the net working against UNK. Another mistake by Hastings College. They were in the net, 23-10 UNK. Spang, one of the leaders in the league in aces, came in today with 15. She's become a threat from the service line. Went right at Whitmarsh that time. Quick set down the middle. Benny pounds that one through with a quick attack. Elsie Benny, her second kill of the match. And she's had a nice career at Hastings College and having a good year, coming in with more than 100 kills. Point Broncos get it back on the side out, trailing UNK 23-11. And here's Fran Worsen, their sophomore setter from Belgium. And she will launch her way into it with a right hand, just kind of catapults it across. Ekman runs to it, bumps it off the 10-foot line. Purdy fired a missile off a right hand, dug nicely by Benson. And then Purdy is there with a big block as she stonewalls Ringsdorf. And Ringsdorf's shot came right back at her, 24-10, 24-11 actually, UNK. And here is Callie Squires, who had a great run of service earlier to help UNK when they went on that 7-0 burst to grab control of this thing. She is ready, launches the serve and gets an ace. One in the deep left corner, the Broncos scatter. Nobody was there, and UNK impressive in set number one. Lopers take it 25-11. The second set from Kearney's just ahead from KRVN Sports.
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0: Jason Jorgensen with you this afternoon from the Health and Sports Center. Glad to have you along for UNK Volleyball as the Lopers dominate Hastings College in the first set. 25-11, UNK hits 304. Hastings College was held to negative 154 as they had 9 errors. UNK led by Bryn Stoll, who has 3 kills and 2 for Grace Schmetting. Elsie Benny with a couple of kills for Hastings College and a couple of wonderful big ace blocks from Kearney native Lyndon Carnes, a redshirt sophomore in the middle. UNK on the serve with Schmetting, Ekman, Spang, Stoll, Purdy, and Liddle out there. Schmetting will start the second set with an ace. Is that one 8-up, Benning? And they're really looking to take some chances and work to be more aggressive with their serves in this one. That's something Coach Squires had mentioned he'd like to see improve with the team. And they've done it without too many errors. They do have a couple of service errors, but they lead it 1-0 up one set to none. And the Loper newcomer leaps into the sky. Went right back at Benny. Has issues again. That's two aces in a row for Grace Schmetting. Just targeting Benny, who's off toward the left side. She gets some encouragement from teammate Landy Benson. Want to bet this one's going to Benson, too? Here comes Schmetting and delivers it at Benny. Passes to Warson right down the middle, and driving the shot out was Kalia Olson. However, it was touched by the Lopers, and Hastings College will win the point off for the tip. And they're on the board in the second set, down 2-1, trailing at one set to none. And checking in up front is London Carnes with a couple of big blocks in that first set. Couple of the highlights for Hastings College. There weren't many in the first set, but Carnes had a couple, and I'm sure she's got some family here today. Coach Rhodes now slows up things across the way as the Lopers were awaiting the serve from Lainey Benson. He's talking things over with our R2, Eddie Walters. Might be a change in the lineup or a mistake here for Hastings College. As Walters continues to discuss things over at the scores table, Coach Rhodes got his hands out. As if to say, didn't mean for there to be a mistake there, but they certainly are checking something with the rotation from Hastings College. And Walters now takes out the paper that has the lineup on there for the Broncos. And Rhodes is trying to make his case as they wanted to sub Carnes in. Don't forget, we have UNK volleyball coming up on Wednesday down at Fort Hays State. And Lopers will open up MIAA action at 6 against the Tigers, who have a new coaching staff. In fact, a familiar face is on their staff. Emily Lane went back home, and she is a grad student for the Tigers. It'll be nice to see Emily and that crew on Wednesday down in Hayes. Of course, we'll bring in the broadcast on the river, 106.9 in Kearney, and you can watch along on the MIAA network. Here the Lopers stormed out of the gate, jumping out to a 9-1 lead in the first. It eventually went to 19-4, and then they cruised home for a 25-11 win in the first set. Still a pause here in the action. Is our R2, Eddie Walters, is talking to our R1, Alyssa Disney, about where the Broncos are at with their rotation. Now Coach Squires is up and off the bench, probably just curious about something. But the delay here was after London Carnes checked in. And we're still waiting for volleyball. And I think it might be coming. There's a whistle. Here we go. A lot of time at the service line for Hastings' Lainey Benson. A Hastings kid, good serve across left to right. Bryn Stoll waits up the right side, just towers over the top of Lacey Christensen at 5-8. That's a good matchup for the Lopers. Fourth kill of the match for Bryn Stoll, able to pick that one up. And the Lopers up 13-1 here in the second set, up one set to none. Loper football with a bye today. They'll play next Saturday afternoon at 4 against Emporia State. I'll have that one for you in 93.1 The River and 106.9 at Kearney. Two teams volley it back and forth here. Swinging off the left pin was Rensdorf. Picked up by Spang. Loper's attack. Bryn Stoll. The shot was deflected. Didn't find the floor. Punched back over to the Lopers on a roll shot. Ekman sets up Stoll. Nicely dug far line by Benson. That was a howitzer. Christian over the top of the big Loper block. Spang will bump set. Waiting as Purdy had two hands in front of her. Block back on the Loper side. Ekman with the center dump. Ends that long rally as she threaded the needle that time with two hands. Put it over the net. Put it between a couple of defenders. Softly put it into the 10-foot line. And UNK wins the point of 4-1 in this second set, leading Hastings College one set to none. Looking for their 11th straight victory. Spang with a near ace. Christensen from the 10-foot line with an error for Hastings College as she blasts that one into the top of the net. 5-1 UNK. For Hastings College, they'll make a change here. Haley Whitmarsh, the 5'6 junior from Omaha, will check in. Christensen is out. And the Broncos playing without a couple of their big guns offensively. Micah O'Neill was hurt this morning, and also they went into this weekend playing without McKenna Suter, who had led them in kills. Hastings College will go to Carnes, and she is blocked that time down by Sydney Davis. That will be our block of the game, brought to you all season long by Detterdings of Kearney and Grand Island. Hot tubs, pools, and fireplaces, relaxation guaranteed. A big block from Davis, who came into the day with 40 to lead the Lopers. 6-1 UNK in the second. Spang served it successfully across left to right. Cross-court shot from Hastings College. That one goes out. Cameron Ringsdorf missed again. 7-1 UNK in the second. And in that first set, they raced out to an 8-1 lead. Kind of similar here in the second. Spang will go at Benny. Waiting is Whitmarsh off the left side. Went over the Loper block. And then UNK unable to handle all the back row with Schmetting. Hits into the tape. And a point will go to Hastings College. Side out back to the Broncos. Trailing UNK 7-2 in this second set. And on serve for the Broncos is Melina one spot Danforth. Hastings College lost earlier today to Northwestern Oklahoma State. They were swept in that match. Ekman back set, stole, hammers that one down with authority. She got a perfect set from Ekman. That was like it was put on a tee. And she swung for the fences, and when Bryn Stoll connects like that, it's not coming back. Point UNK, 8-2. Lopers in the second set, up one set to none. It's Callie Squires, flat-footed serve. That one is an error. Hit into the top of the tape, came right back at her. Third service error of the match for UNK. 8-3, Lopers in the second. Again, 53-8-1 all-time against Hastings College. And they have had a good homestand here this weekend. Trying to get the momentum going. They'd love to be 11-1, going to Hayes on Wednesday night. Squires bump set off the net to Purdy. Blasted back on the Loper's side at the 10-foot line as McNair just pushes it across a free ball. Here's Warson tipping up the right side of Carnes. Then it goes right back down on the Hastings College side. UNK had a couple of kids lurking up the left side of the net, and they were alert there to just bang it back on the Broncos' side before anybody could scoop it up. 9-3 UNK. And Taryn Arbuthnot slides into the match for the Lopers to serve it away. She will pound it from the right corner. Whitmarsh, no worse, and they go to Benny. Big cross-court blast, middle back. Arbuthnot was there, couldn't dig that one. Boy, Benny can get on top of it, and Elsie Benny picks up her third kill of the match, 9-4. Hastings College trails it by 5 here in the second, trailing UNK. One set to none. Madison Navarrete, native of Arizona, will slug away from the left side. Spang, tight pass to Squires, leaves it high. Quick offense for the Lopers. Sydney Davis able to tomahawk it down with a right hand for her second put away of the afternoon. 10-4. UNK. That, if you go ahead and watch this on Loper Vision, that was the definition of being in system. And we will see this again, just a quick set to Davis, who was there and disposed of it pretty quickly. Davis came in hitting 408 on the year. 10-4 UNK. Davenport will slug that serve across. Here's Benny against the block for the Lopers. Move right back at her. Bryn McNair is having a nice match today for UNK, and her deflection back on the Broncos' side leads to a point for the Lopers as Danforth could not control the ball, hits it out of play, and Hastings College wants a timeout. Lopers up one set to none, rolling 11-4 in the second. It's UNK Volleyball from KRVN Sports.
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2: Jason Jorgensen back with you from the Helton Sports Center. Lopers lead it 11-4 in the second, up one set to none. And Julia Davenport served it away for the Lopers, but eventually Grace Schmetting with a hitting error for the Lopers on the near side as she tried to punch a bad set off the left side and it hit the antenna. Point to Hastings College, down 11-5. By direction of first-year head coach Harley Rhodes, trying to get his team competitive this afternoon. Ron Worsen, their setter from Belgium. Good hard serve, threw the Lopers off. Schmetting unable to punch that shot down. Dug by the Broncos, swinging with the right hand is Kalea Olsen, and she'll put it out. Another error for Hastings College. They have 15 in the match compared to 5 for UNK. And the lead swells to 7 for UNK in the second set, leading at 12-5, up one set to none. Here is Ellie Ekman. Really has come in and just fit in beautifully for the Lopers with this new 6-2 system. Here's Benny from the 10-foot line. That was a blast again. Again, when she connects, she could be a handful, and Spang was there near side, couldn't dig it. Benny picks up her second kill of the second set. Not the biggest kid in the world, but she can hit. 12-6. Lopers lead it in the second set. Elsa Benny will put this one into play. And will launch it with a right hand. Struck that one at Arbuthnot. Pass one off to the right side. 10-foot line, Schmetting tries to whack it through and gets the point. Was well off the net. Had a double block in front of her. But enough torque and thrust on that drive to get the kill. She just continues to do a little bit of everything for the Lopers. 13-6, again, a big transfer and a big addition for UNK in the offseason. And she will start the serve, serves it right to left. Benson will move it back on the left side, and Ringsdorf able to ring the post that time as she comes from the right side. That's as good as the Hastings College offense has looked all day long, and Ringsdorf will get the kill. She rammed that one through the Loper defense as she found the back line. 13-7, UNK in this second set. Here's Benson, flips the serve across. Lopers go left pin. Purdy's had kind of a quiet day, but she's able to hit that one off of the big block of Carnes in front of her. Side out back to UNK. That is such a luxury when Carly Purdy is up there. If you need a kill, you need to get the serve back, just give it to the honorable mention All-American from last year, played a ton of volleyball for the Lopers, and she delivered the goods on that near side swing. 14-7 Lopers. Ellie Spang into the serve. Bennett got it to their setter. Worsen and Carnes makes another play. Middle of the net for Hastings College. She will get the kill. A fierce competitor. If her looks could kill, some of the Lopers would be in the ER right now. She's had some glares at some of the Lopers up front, but she's doing some nice things. 14-8, Lopers by 6 in the second. Hastings College on the serve with one spot, Danforth. That one just cleared the tape. 10-foot line attack, Purdy's touch shot, one goal. Hastings College on the slide to Carnes, tips over the top of the Loper block, went off the hands of Stoll, and then trying to sail along the back line with Schmetting, and UNK loses that point. And the Lopers, who were rolling, up 7-1. Now Hastings College has closed a little bit. Made this a 14-9 match here in the second set. That brought Coach Squires up and off the chair for the first time today. Dan Sport served it right down the middle. Ekman back set. Stole and stole over the top of the much smaller Lacey Christensen. 6 kill of the afternoon for Stoll. Side out back to the Lopers, 15-9. Hey, if you have a matchup like that, 6-5 against 5-8, usually wins. So Ekman out for the Lopers. Squires comes in to serve. Last one was an error. Flat-footed serve, middle of the court. Win it, Benny. Worsen will set it up to Christensen. Cross-court shot, that one was lethal off the left pin. Went from the far side to the near side, out of the hands of the Lopers, unable to dig it. It's a good hard swing that time by Christensen for her first kill. And side out back to the Broncos, down 15-10. Haley Whitmarsh, the junior from Omaha, to ignite this play. Again, pretty nice crowd here to watch this one between the Lopers and the Broncos. Whitmarsh directed that serve at Schmetting. High pass to Squires. Coming from behind her was McNair, and she hits it out. Sixth air of the afternoon for the Lopers, and Hastings College closes within four. 15-11. Again, they come in 9-2, much improved over last year. Whitmarsh will go short with it. Lollipops the serve across. Squires sets it. Purdy pushed it down the near line. Whitmarsh with the dig for Hastings College. Penny pounds it off the Loper block, and they are within three, 15-12. Penny, who was really stymied early on, starting to gain some confidence in the second set. Hastings College within three, 15-12. Whitmarsh served it at Schmetting. Squires down the middle, and Sydney Davis able to roll that one off the hands of Benny. Rolls off of the tape and falls out of play toward the scores table. Hoopers needed that one a little bit, looking to restore the order in this second set. And they're up four, 16-12. And Taryn Arbuthnot ready to launch the serve for the Lopers. Goes back as far as she can. Leaps into the sky with a right hand. Low altitude serve was dug by Benson. Carnes over the top. Great athletic dig by Arbuthnot. McNair couldn't put it home. Broncos with it. Benny swings. Dug middle back by Arbuthnot. High pass to Squires. Sets a near side. Schmetting and rejected down by Carnes. Her third block of the match. Former Kearney Catholic star getting some things done here at the Health and Sports Center. Side out back to Hastings College. And UNK's lead is whittled back to three again. 16-13 in the second. Up one set to none. Again, they were rolling here. Up 12-4. Good hard serve from Navarrete. Lopers go near side. Schmetting able to rifle that one through with a right hand. A twisting shot that finds its mark along the back line. Lead back to four for the Lopers, 17-13 in this second set. Sydney Davis checks out for the Lopers. Megan Liedl in. Liedl playing so well, had 9 kills in the win earlier today against William Jewell that the Lopers won easily in 3 sets. Davenport will sling that serve toward Benny, or toward Whitmarsh. High pass. Here's Benny off the left side. Cross-court shot. Davenport with the defensive dig. That's an overpass. Olsen tries to tip at home. Swings. Arbuthnot to her knees. Great dig for the Lopers. From the 10-foot line, Schmetting pops that roll shot. I think it would have went out. Benson trying to play it along the far line, and UNK wins that point. Circle that one. That might allow UNK maybe to get control of this thing again. Get two hands on the steering wheel and keep the car from driving off the cliff. 18-13, Lopers in the second. Up one set to none. Davenport pounds that serve at Whitmarsh. Here's a set left side. Penny, she's rocking and rolling now. She really angled that shot from the left pin to the near side. That's the adjustment the Broncos have made against the Loper block. Benny with 4 kills in the second set, and side out back to Hastings College. Just down 4 here in the second, 18-14. UNK won the first comfortably, winning it 25-11. Here's Fran Worsen. Zips that serve across at UNK's Taryn Arbuthnot. Schmetting up the left side. Hands in front of her. Blasting off the block. That time she used the block of Kalia Olsen against her. Schmetting leading the Loper offense in this second set. Her fourth kill. She has 6 kills this afternoon. 19-14 UNK. And Ellie Ekman will try her hand from the service line. Came into today with 5 aces and the right-hander. Pounds that one, middle of the floor, Whitmarsh. Quick set, left side, Penny. Dug by Spang. The ball goes up near the rafters. Here comes Stoll and puts it down for UNK off the right pin. But that whole point and play was started with an incredible dig by Ellie Spang, and we have a timeout. Lopers up 6 in the second, 20-14, up 1-0. We're back to Kearney after this from KRVN Sports.
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2: Jason Jorgensen with you from Buckle Court here at the Health and Sports Center. Lopers lead this thing 1-0, although the second set's become a little tighter than what they would have liked after leaping out to a 7-1 lead. Hastings College come fighting back to make it 15-12. Lopers now up 6, 20-14 with Ekman on the serve as she slingshots it right to left across the court. Big blast by Benet, dug by Spang, left side Schmetting, terminate for the Lopers. Lots of congestion in front of her off the near side, but she's able to roll, shot that one through, a crafty look, put it through the block, put it down deep along the baseline, 21-14, UNK. Schmetting powering the offense in this second set. Ekman served it right at Whitmarsh, quick attack down the middle, Olsen, and she'll get the point. Boy, Schmetting and Lidl were there, but Kalia Olsen, 5'9 junior from Donovan, with a highlight play there to get the kill right down the middle for the Broncos. They get the serve back. They're down 6, 21-15. Elsie Benne cracks that serve across, left to right. Lopers come near side. Schmetting up on the block and down. Well, UNK's just decided to hook up the wagon to Schmetting here on this second set, and she has delivered. Had a great set that time from Ekman toward the near side. 22-15 UNK in the second, leading 1-0. And they have yet to drop a set since they were swept in the opening day of the season to Colorado Mesa. Schmetting on serve, right to left, rising high was Benning. Great dig by Ekman. Lopers pass it to Stoll. Couldn't put it away. Hastings College attacked with Christensen. Touched up front by the Lopers. Ekman goes down the middle. Lidl able to find the floor. Didn't get all of it. Was reaching with her fingertips, but able to put it over the net and moving inside the near line. Lidl, her first put away of the afternoon. 23-15, UNK in the second set. Up 1-0. Schmetting serving hard. Worsen out to Christensen, and she's denied. Bryn Stoll all over that. That looked like an eclipse as she just blanketed Christensen and put it down. 24-15, UNK in the second set. They had to work a little harder maybe than they anticipated after they jumped out to that big lead. Schmetting into the serve. Benson had it for an instant. Waiting, not a great set. Off-balance shot from Ringsdorf. Dug up by the Lopers. They move it on a free ball from Purdy. Here is Olsen. Blocked down almost by Stoll. Somehow Hastings College moves it over on a free ball. Ekman to Stoll. Tips with the right hand. It almost flew through. Great recovery by Hastings College. Lopers go near side. Purdy tries to muscle that one down. And eventually UNK will get the point off of a double hit violation. UNK won the first, 25-11. They take the second, 25-15. The third set from Kearney is just ahead from KRVN Sports.
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2: Jason Jorgensen back with you on the river, or if you are watching along today on the MIAA network, the Lopers took the first easily, 25-11, jumped out to a big lead and then saw, give Hastings credit, some Hastings College some credit. They fought back and got within three, and then another late push for the Lopers as they take the second set by 10. UNK is hitting 377 today. Hastings College, who was underwater in the first set, in the second, they were able to manage to hit 114. Lopers today, led by Grace Schmetting. She continues to just percolate for the Lopers with 8 kills today and a couple of aces. Bren Stoll has 7 kills and a block this afternoon to lead the Lopers. For Hastings College, Ilse Bene, the 6-foot senior from the Netherlands, leads away with 6 kills. As the Lopers lead this one through 2, leading it 2 sets to none. We'll take another break and be back with the third set right after this from KRVN Sports.
11: 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And harvest is just around the corner. 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
2: We get ready for the third set from Bucko Court here in Kearney. Jason Jorgensen with you, with the Lopers lead Hastings College 2-0. Just about 6. 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If you are watching along, the MIAA Network. Great job by Loper Vision again with Jeff Babel and his crew. This is the final non-conference game before conference action for the Lopers. They will have some non-conference games sprinkled in between things, but conference play, MIAA action starts on Wednesday at Fort Hays State. That's a 6 o'clock matchup. We will have it for you on Wednesday from Gross Memorial here on the river, 106.9 in Kearney. UNK gets set to begin this third set. And they have Ekman, Stoll, Purdy, Liedl, Spang, and Schmetting. Gray Schmetting, when it matters, is not going to leave the court much this year for UNK. That's my prediction. I will stand by it. Hastings College has Elsie Benny. She really started a roll in the second set with 4 kills. She's from the service line, has a rope fired at Schmetting. UNK goes to Purdy. Block in front of her, rolled it over the top, swinging hard and hitting it out is Cameron Ringsdorf. The senior from Elkhorn misfires, 1-0 UNK. Big storyline of this match has been the errors for Hastings College. They have 16 today compared to just 7 for the Lopers, who played very clean volleyball, especially over the last couple of weeks. 1-0 UNK, Spang on the serve is denied toward the near side by the Lopers. 2-0 UNK. Yes, Sydney Davis was lurking that time toward the near side. And Davis and Stoll can form a pretty good block. 2-0 UNK in the third, up 2-0. And here's an error from Ellie Spang, her second service error of the match. Side out pick to Hastings College, trailing the Lopers 2-1 in this third. Again, this is considered an exhibition for them. On the timeout, London Carnes will check in. Native of Kearney's had a nice match today. 3 big blocks and a couple of kills. And here is Benson. Slugs that serve across right to left. Ekman leaves it high. Stoll rips that one down the middle. Then they got their hands on a great recovery by Hastings College. Throw it over in a free ball. Ekman to Stoll. Then he got in front of it again. Self-defensive dig, but that'll be the fourth hit. Hastings College was not able to move it across on 3. So Stoll gets another kill, her 8th. 3-1 UNK in this third set. Bryn McNair checks back in up front for UNK out of this rotation. And Callie Squires will do her part from the service line. And she will float that serve right at Benson. And nice kill right down the middle. Early attack from London Carnes. She'll get the kill. Muscled it through. There's lots of traffic in front of her. Lopers were swerving around at the net. That didn't bother her. She'd come to rumble today. 3-2 UNK in the third. And Molina, one spot, Danforth to launch this serve for the Broncos. Kind of a floating knuckleball serve. Purdy rises high. Hammers that one. Goes off the hands of Benny. And then it goes back all the way to the top of the stands here. Toward the right side. That was a thump from Carly Purdy. 4-2 UNK in this third set, up 2-0. She just went up and away and disposed of that one like unwanted trash. Terry Namhernat on the serve for the Lopers. Served it left to right. Christensen against the double block of UNK. And just kind of bailed out at the last second. Pushes it wide left outside of the antenna and out of play. 5-2 UNK. If UNK comes through here, it'll be their 33rd straight set they have won since being swept on opening day. Christensen looks to pound it against the Loper block. It had no shot there. It went into the net. McNair and Schmetting were there. 6-2 UNK. Christensen struggling a little bit, will exit stage right. And for the Broncos, Haley Whitmarsh will come in. Again, they are playing without two of their top scorers, McKenna Suter and then Micah O'Neill. Former All-Stater at SCM. She was injured in the match earlier today against Northwestern State of Oklahoma. And here's Whitmarsh making a nice play for the Broncos. Just able to paint that one in the deep left corner with a left hand as she was flying toward the net. Her first kill of the afternoon. And that chops the lead down to three for the Broncos, 6-3. UNK won pretty easily in the first set and eventually pulled away in the second. Whitmarsh on the serve, slaps it at the Lopers, right to left. Squires goes to Davis. Touch shot wouldn't find the floor. Dump shot from the center. Worsen wouldn't fall for Hastings College. UNK loads up Schmetting, and she's blocked down. Ron Worsen, 5'10 sophomore. Center got up with the block. And Hastings College pulls within two, 6-4. They were swept earlier today by Northwestern Oklahoma. They won yesterday against William Jewell. That was a tough line drive serve from Whitmarsh. Lopers go to Schmetting out of system. Couldn't put it away. Dug by Benson for Hastings College. Carnes over the top of the Loper block.

0: by the Broncos. They're going to load it up. Bane near side, and boy, that was a great shot. Just pulled it back, like walking the dog with the yo-yo. Went around Brendan McNair and then softly put it inside the 10-foot line. Nicely done by Ilsa Bane. And Hastings College pulls within one, 6-5 in the third, trailing the Lopers 2-0. Squires will set it, waiting is McNair. Her finesse shot almost hit the floor, great up by Benson for Hastings College. The Lopers come with power. Sydney Davis knocks over Benson, who kept it airborne. Back on the Lopers' side, Squires sets left side, Schmetting off of hands. All of a sudden, Hastings College has a block until that one. And Sydney Davis got the feed in the middle of the net and able to put it away. But that was a lot of work for the Lopers to win that point. They get the serve back up 7-5 in the third. That was a great set from Squires to Davis. 7-5 UNK in the third, up 2-0. Aiming for their 53rd win all time against Hastings College. Davenport with the serve. Bane off of hands and able to rifle it through off the near pin. Elsie Bane. 8 kills today for Hastings College. Now they're back within one, 7-6. Of the three sets, this is the best start that the Broncos have had. Dug themselves a 9-1 hole in the first set, 8-2 in the second. Navarrete pops that serve across. That one ate up Arbuthnot a little bit, and that is an ace. Navarrete pulled that one from the bottom of the deck. 7-7, Hastings College in this third set. And she will wind up and blast it again. Arbuthnot to her knees. Great pass to Squires. Leaves it high. Lidl couldn't connect fully, but enough to just muscle it down on the right side of the net. Of the quick attack down the middle, Lidl with her second kill, 8-7 UNK, who's never trailed in this match today. Here comes Ellie Ekman. I think she had some family here yesterday. I saw some Ekman jerseys out there. And the freshman will catapult that serve across. Win it, Bane, who gets the set. Couldn't put it away. UNK with the dig from Spang. Schmetting up and over the top of the double block. And nicely drops that one in on the far corner. For Schmetting, her first kill of the third set. She has 9 kills today. 9-7 UNK, who for the match hitting 339. Hastings College at negative 029. Ekman with a hard serve at Bane. Went off to Warson. And trying to attack was Bane. And misfired on that one. And UNK has now increased the lead out to 3-10-7. See how quickly Hastings College coach Harley Rhodes call a timeout here. Ekman starting to do some damage from the service line. Win it, Bane again. Warson backs it off the bump to Bane. And that one's out. But did the Lopers touch it? That's what Bane was claiming. Hastings College may challenge this one. And actually, they want a timeout. UNK has scored 2 in a row. They're up 4 in the third, 11-7, looking for the sweep today here at home against the Broncos. We're back right after this from KRVN Sports.
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0: I'm Jason Jorgensen. Glad to have you along for UNK Volleyball. And producer back at the KRVN Studios is Mario Crispin. UNK aiming for the sweep today against Hastings College, who's shorthanded. Lopers up 4 in the third, 11-7, after winning the first two sets pretty comfortably. Ellie Ekman at the controls of the Lopers serve. Directed that one at Whitmarsh. Driving through with the right hand, where Clea Olson couldn't get the kill. Back on the Broncos' side, Bane.

0: skates in. Blocked almost down. Great block by Lidl. They'll try on the right side. Olsen blocked down by Schmetting, who gets the block. Boy, the Loper block was evident on each side of the net that time after Hastings College had set it up. Decent sets out of Warson, but the Loper defense just too tough. And UNK moves that lead out to 12-7. Ekman directed that serve at Whitmarsh. Benny tries to pop it through. Beautiful dig, middle back by Arbuthnot. Off-balance swing from Schmetting. Didn't find the floor. Here come the Broncos waiting, swinging is Benny. It's off of hands. Arbuthnot diving along the back line with the right hand. Couldn't keep that one up and off the floor. And Benny continues to sparkle for Hastings College. 9 kills for her. Again, she came in today with more than 100 kills. And Hastings College whittles a lead down to 4 in the third, 12-8, trailing the Lopers 2-0. Fran Warson there, sophomore setter from Belgium. Pretty good hard serve that time. UNK a little out of system, but they'll sling it out on the left pin to Grace Schmetting as she gets another kill. 10 for her. 13-8, UNK. She has been the most consistent thing out of the Loper offense today. And she retreats back to the service line to air it out for the Loper. Strikes it with the right hand. Warson has it, backs it, right side, waiting and swinging was Ringsdorf, and she is denied with a two-handed block just inside the pin by Carly Purdy. That's one area where Purdy has really improved her game over the years is her blocking. She just rose up that time with both hands and stuck it down. 14-8 UNK. Schmetting with the serve. Benny deflected to the net by the Lopers. They slow it up. Here they come. Right side stole. She storms that one through. Off the right pin to the left side of the floor. Not a ton of chances for her today, but she has been pretty efficient for the Lopers. She's hitting over 500 today. That was her 9th kill of the afternoon. 15-8 UNK in the third with a 2-0 lead. And that will almost be an ace, and it will be for the Lopers as Schmetting able to serve it hard, and Hastings College never able to control that ball at all. 16-8. Officially, I don't think they will give her an ace, but that was a really tough serve that time when it bends into Warson left side, and poking it out for Hastings College was Ringsdorf. Mishired a bit of a wide angle that time, and the blink of an eye, we've gone from 12-8 after the timeout to 17-8. UNK in this third, trying to make quick work of Hastings College this afternoon. The final day of the Rosella Meyer Classic. Schmetty with a rocket at Benny. Gets it off the set. Couldn't distinguish it. UNK moves it over in a free ball. And Olsen is denied. Middle of the net by UNK's Megan Lidl, who picks up another block. 18-8. A strong month of the season to begin things continues for UNK. Lopers by 10. Largest lead of the third set. In front of a decent crowd today here at Kearney. Schmetting directed that one at Benny. Gets it off of the set. Rifles that one down off the hands of Carly Purdy. Her fourth kill. Side out. Back to Hastings College. Benny will walk back to the service line. For Hastings College, they'll bring Charlie Richter, freshman from Donovan, in. And Benny serves it out. Hit that one flat. It took off on her after it crossed the net, went wide left. Service error, Hastings College, and we have a timeout. They'll use their final timeout of the afternoon. Lopers up 10 in the third, 19-9, leading it 2-0. This is UNK Volleyball from KRVN Sports.
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0: Jason Jorgensen coming to you from our FNBO broadcast booth, where the Lopers lead Hastings College 19-9 in this third set of two sets to none. Emily Spang on the serve for the Lopers. Whitmars now. Nice job near side for Hastings College. A native of Omaha went up and over the double block and placed a nice shot down inside the near side line for the Broncos. Side out, they're down 9 in the third, 19-10. Lady Benson, former Hastings Tiger, will catapult to serve in the sky. Didn't serve it all that hard at Schmetting. Running to it is Ekman. Purdy swing. Blocked back on the Loper's side. Davis will set it to Purdy. Off balance, flat-footed shot. Didn't find the floor. Lining up a big glass was Carnes for Hastings College. Dug by the Loper's near pin. Stole. Shot was dug middle back by Benny. And into the match was Richter. Just got in there. Not much on that shot. UNK tries to center dump. One ball. Whitmarsh lines it up and misfires. Kind of swings from her hip and loops that one up and over and out. For Hastings College, their 27th error of the match. Tough to win with those numbers, especially somebody of the caliber of UNK. Lopers up 10 in the third. 20-10. Working on another sweep. Aiming for their 33rd straight set, they have won. And here's Callie Squires, delivers the goods on the serve, left to right. Richter waits, a little more thump behind that one, easily dug by Squires. Here's McNair near side, tipped at the net. UNK will reload, long set, Purdy reaching, tipping and scoring over the defense inside the far line. It's kind of a flat set she got from Squires. It came at her quickly, and she manufactured that shot to put it down. 21-10, UNK. Kelly Squires had a good day at the service line for UNK. She will float that one right down the middle. Worsen sets it left side, and Whitmarsh delivers the goods. She was looking for a tip, but she didn't need the tip because she was able to place it in the deep right corner. A point for the Broncos. They're back on serve, trailing by 10 in the third, down 2 sets to none. Lena, one spot, Danforth. We'll trigger this one in. And she's a long way from home. Native of Helena, Montana. Leaps into the sky. It clings off the net and down. She gets an ace. Yeah, a couple of bases earlier today for Hastings College. Have a wry smile on her face. I don't think that's how she intended that one to go, but it worked. 21-12. UNK's offense loaded up to the right side of the floor. Here comes one spot, Danforth, directed that one at Schmetting. Squires, quick pass, Purdy off of hand. Schmetting with a great dig. UNK unable to flip it back over. Two straight for Hastings College, prolonging things here in the third, down 21-13. Coming up at the conclusion of this one, we'll go through our final stats. Also have our UNK player of the game. And talk to Coach Squires, 21-13. One spot, Danforth just floats that serve over. Purdy goes high off of hands. Broncos slow it up. They go down the middle of the Carnes. Looped it up with two hands over the Loper block. Sydney Davis hits it out. Steers that one out of play. Lopers have a huge margin to work with here in the third, but you can tell Coach Squires not happy with that miss hit and execution from the Lopers. And their lead is trimmed down to 7. 21-14 in the third. Up 2 sets to none. One spot, Danforth again. Kind of a soft serve. Lopers have Davis and Sydney Davis able just to hit that one through. Nobody touched it for Hastings College. They all just kind of whiffed. And Davis' shot found its mark along the back line. Lopers that much closer, winning this one in 3, 22-14. And Taryn Arbuthnot back in for the Lopers to deal the goods and a service error. That one hit the top of the net and back down. UNK's had a few more service errors today than what we've seen in the previous couple of matches. Lead at 7, 22-15. Haley Whitmarsh will punch it away with the right hand. Arbuthnot, high pass to Squires, leaves it high. Davis hits that one off the solo block in front of her. Easy pickings for the Lopers as they went right down the middle of the yard that time to pick up the point. You see this on Loper Vision. And yeah, that looked good for the Lopers from here when it developed, and it ended pretty quickly. 23-15, UNK in the third over Hastings College, up 2-0. Here's Davenport. Serve just scraped the net. Benny loads up, and she'll get the kill off the near pin. Davenport was there, unable to dig it. Ilsa Benny is going to get some things done this year in GPAC play for Hastings College. 6 foot, she hits a heavy, heavy ball. And maybe if they can get some of their other offensive weapons back, they'll be okay. Again, they came in 9-2 on the year. They've already won more matches than they did last year, but they won just 6. Here's Navarrete, who has an ace today. Arbuthnot handles the serve. Squires to Schmetting. Deflected back on UNK side. Squires quickly. Lidl with the right hand, unable to stick that one to the floor. Tap back over on UNK side, and now a double touch will go against Hastings College as Amaya Barnes. Kind of in no man's land trying to flip it over. And it is match point for the Lopers with a 24-16 advantage. And Allie Ekman, freshman from the capital city, will look to finish this one off. As UNK looks for their 11th win in a row. And she'll do it with an ace. That one ate up Benning. UNK continues their run here in September after dropping one to begin the season. They've looked like their old selves ever since. They down Hastings College today, 25-11, 25-15, 25-16. UNK now 11-1 on the year for Hastings College. This was considered an exhibition. Hopefully they get some kids healthy and go on and have a nice year. Lopers win it today in 3. Our post-game report's just ahead from KRVN Sports.
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0: Jason Jorgensen back with you from the Health and Sports Center as UNK wins their 11th match in a row. They've now won 33 sets in a row as they knock off Hastings College, winning it in 3 today, winning 25-11, 25-15, 25-16. And we are joined by head coach Rick Squires, who has made his way up here. Rick, thanks for hustling up. You still got a second gear, so it's still there, but you didn't have to hustle up here that much, but I appreciate it.
8: No, hey, it's good to be here. I appreciate you covering us.
0: How about today? Is this kind of what you thought it might turn into?
8: Well, I'm not surprised that Hastings did not quit playing. You know, we know a lot of their players, and it's a program with a lot of tradition. So it seemed like every time we had even a minor lapse in focus, they were happy to capitalize on it. And they had some players that created problems for us. We get down to one option, and there were some rotations where they could block us. And so we had to just keep playing to find a way to get to 25. And, you know, that didn't surprise me. I would have liked it a little bit better if we would have kind of, you know, really been crisp all the way to the end. And I don't think I could say we were that. But on some level, you know, we've played a whole lot of volleyball over the last 3 weeks. And, you know, these non-conference games and this tournament and things like that. It's hard to be as good as we were last night all the way through, but we'd like to be a little bit better as we finish this one off. So we'll learn some things and try to gear up for our first conference match coming up at Fort Hays on Wednesday.
0: Another big match for Grace Schmetting. I mean, there were times today she was the best thing going for you.
8: Yeah, she does a little bit of everything, and we almost got to watch not to wear her down a little bit. You ask her to play six rotations and be a primary passer, and a lot of teams will serve at her, and then she needs to go get you some kills, and it's got to be a decent blocker and play good defense, and she's one of our best servers. So she's doing all the things we need her to do, and we just got to make sure that we keep her as fresh as possible because it is a grind as you start hitting the conference season.
0: You win this 1-3, now 11-1, probably time now. I mean, I'm sure it comes up on you quicker than you would like, but probably not time now to jump into conference action and find out what's waiting for you at Hays.
8: Yeah, it is. And, you know, we know on one hand what's expected. I mean, everybody's going to be good, especially on the road. And a little homecoming for Grace Schmetting to go back to her old stomping grounds, and I'm sure that'll be awkward and she'll have to play through that a little bit. And, you know, they always battle us down there. And they've got a core of their group back from last year. And we had a couple of pretty good tussles with them. So we'll have to play well. They're big and physical. And we'll have to be clicking on all cylinders to go get a road win on Wednesday. And then regardless of how that one turns out, you get to go to Topeka on Saturday. So
0: you always get to play Washburn early on.
8: Seems like we get the lucky draw every year, don't we? I mean, whether it's here or there, and I'm sure they feel the same way, but it is that time of the year. And, you know, the folks that want to come out and see some amazing volleyball, the MIAA this year is as deep as ever, and, you know, it's going to be a lot of knockdown, drag-out volleyball.
0: All right, appreciate you coming up. We'll see you in Kansas on Wednesday.
8: All right, thanks a lot.
0: You bet. That was Loper head coach Rick Squires. His thoughts on this one as UNK gets the win in three as they're able to pick up the victory today over Hastings College. We will take a break and then continue on. We'll allow you to jump ahead here on the MIAA network and break away, and we'll be back to wrap things up right after this from KRVN Sports.
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0: Jason Jorgensen back with you one final time for the Hilton Sports Center as the Lopers win this one today in three over Hastings College. UNK led by Grace Schmetting with 10 kills. Bryn Stoll had 9, 6 out of Carly Purdy, 6 from Sydney Davis. Lopers were led by Ellie Ekman, who had 19 set assists today. Callie Squires with 15 in the digs department. Ellie Spang had 10. Lopers hit 321 on the match, improving to 11-1 on the season. Time to announce our UNK Marketing Player of the Game, and that would be Grace Schmetting. Again, she continues to play at a high level for the Lopers. She has been a great addition as UNK improves to 11-1. Again, for Hastings College, this one did not count for them. It was an exhibition. They were led by Ilse Benne, as today she was able to creep into double figures in kills with 11. That will do it for our coverage of Loper Volleyball today. Again, we will have UNK Volleyball on Wednesday night. We'll go down and call the match for you at Hayes. Coverage at 5:45 with first serve at 6. For our studio producer, Mario Crispin, this is Jason Jorgensen saying so long. We're UNK with a sweep today over Hastings College. 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
18: 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Heartland Public Shooting Park, 3 miles west of Grand Island on Husker Highway.
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2: Lows around 55 tonight under partly cloudy skies. Winds out of the east, 5 to 10 miles per hour. Mainly cloudy skies expected. Tomorrow, slight chance of rain showers. High temperatures reach up to 72. Lows around 61. Tomorrow night, slight chance for storms. From the River Weather Center, I'm meteorologist Jennifer Wojcicki. Currently, 67.
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